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1: to win. T.I., Mr. Him.
2: Never chase bread, chase the vision. Make your word when you say it, be the business. No cap, God am a witness. Success feel better, independent. 9-11 at the Valley, Adeline Linnet. Big Master P vibe, no limit. Ballin' hard on another hemisphere. Somebody tell them people Mr. Him is here.
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0: 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Somebody tell them people Mr. Hem is here.
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0: DB in here, we can go bottle for bottle in this junk. 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I'm Mrs. One of One. Yeah. 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
1: Oh, Lord.
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0: Sexy Red, Key Glock, hang with the bands. 101.1 The Wiz, Natty's number one for hip hop and R&B. That does it for me, Skeens. I'm up through there. But check it out. We got the 513 Heat, DJ Easy, locked and loaded. Couple of minutes.
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3: That's it.
2: Tyler's on the line from Stockbridge. What about you?
4: Man, Ralph Lauren.
3: Uh-oh.
2: All right, talk about it.
4: They did me wrong Black Friday. 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They ain't even have my size no more. 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
3: So now that's your fault. Yeah, you came too late.
4: Oh, damn.
2: How you gonna blame it on that?
3: Everybody else but the side that was your size woke up early.
2: That's hilarious.
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easy. Yeah, we play the biggest artists. Right here from the 513 and the tri-state area to the underground artists. And even those hidden gems. Yeah, you can find them all right here on the 513 Heat.

0: What's up, it's your boy Good Look. I'm rocking with DJ Easy right now on the 513 Heat.
1: We're keeping the structure, but I'm making that hood harder, colder, more walk down. Less bounce. More pressure, more E Brown. Yeah. Yeah. Snowman mentality, colder version. Yeah. Yeah. Mount Auburn raised me. Queen City winners carbon. Snowman lesson.

0: Easy. 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
1: 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At ease, my queen. What do you mean when you eat up the prince?
2: Yeah. Ain't saying.

0: song of the week.
1: That song's called Ohio Players. It's by my dog, Lonnie Mays. It's 101.1 to win since he's number one for hip-hop and R&B and home of the Morning Hustle. We got two very, very, very special guests in the building. We got my dog, Lonnie Mays, live in studio.
2: What's going on? What's going on? It's Lonnie Mays, man. I appreciate you for inviting me.
1: Yes, sir, my guy. We also got producer extraordinaire Mondo in the building.
3: Mondo, my dog, you're a producer here in the city of Cincinnati.
4: Yeah, definitely. I like to make beats. Made a couple for my homie Lonnie, a couple different artists around the city. Shout out Robbie, 410 Mills, 700 Flame. Yeah, a couple different people in the city I worked with before. Yeah.
3: Talk about just working together. What has that process been like, just collaborating, both of you guys?
2: Well, me and Mondo are best friends. We've been best friends since we were freshmen at Ohio State. So we just got a different type of chemistry just off our friendship. And, you know, we listen to the same music. We, you know, got the same hobbies. You know, we both love to party. You know, we talk about music all the time. So the process has just been amazing to see his music skills elevate as well as mine. It's been beautiful.
4: Yeah, I definitely wish like we started a lot earlier, because like I've been making beats since I was probably like 12 or something, and I didn't know Lonnie rap, and then he just like instantly became my favorite rapper. First time I heard him like rhyme, like he really has a lot of skills lyrically, so it's like a blessing to have somebody who's so talented, and then we could come together and I can make beats for him and get on the radio and make great songs. It's crazy just being on the Wiz. Like I remember when I was a kid, I was like, that was like my only goal in life, just to get on the Wiz. So this is kind of a surreal moment. It's amazing.
3: Lonnie, you've been making music for how many years now?
2: I started back like maybe like a few years ago. I used to like rap when I was a kid. Like
4: I heard some
2: of it. Yeah, I used to rap when I was a kid, man. Shout out to my boy David, man. RP him. We used to just cook up, man. Yeah. We went to Natty Boy Records. Like, we done went to Beano Studio a couple times. My homie Stefan, he had a studio out in Mount Healthy. So it was cool. I used to rap when I was a kid, but then I stopped for a minute, you know what I'm saying? Really focused on school, you know, everything. Then, like, once I finished school and stuff, I got back into it just, you know, as a hobby. And, you know, it just kind of picked up.
3: What really made you want to take it seriously? Who was the first person that pushed you that be like, nah, you need to really get in the booth and really go hard at this?
2: So me and Mondo, we made a song like a few years ago, and like we just put it out having fun. Yeah. You know, we shot a music video for it and everything, and we just put it out. We got like split feedback from people, like a lot of people liked it and a lot of people was like, man, what is this? You know what I'm saying? But the fact that we received that feedback and the people that did like it, they liked it so much that we was like, okay, like maybe we can put a little bit more into this. Like, let's have fun. You know, we got that competitive mindset to where it's like, okay, maybe if we lock in on this, you know, we can go somewhere with it.
3: Mondo, you're not only a producer extraordinaire, you are also a person that drops their own music too as well.
4: Yeah, definitely. A lot of the reason is like, I'll send out my beats and people don't like them. I'm like, well, I'm gonna rap on them.
3: Yeah.
4: Somebody gotta rap on these beats, you know what I mean? So definitely. I like to make music from a producer perspective, but also as like a performer. So it's fun to do both, definitely.
3: Talk about this new project. What is the name of this new project?
2: The name of this new project is Peaks and Valleys. And the blessing in this tape that I'm dropping is the importance of community. So I collaborated with two artists. One artist is from Columbus, the other artist is from Cleveland. Yeah. And I also collaborated with 5 producers.
3: Oh wow.
2: Yeah, no YouTube beats, you know. I'm trying to meet the producers, you know what I mean? I'm trying to build that relationship with the producers to develop a sound, you know, that people will love.
3: So I'm guessing you're actually in the studio with all of your producers.
2: Yes. Yeah. Yes, yeah. So, most of the producers that I met, they live in Columbus. Mondo live in Cincinnati, so we always collaborate. And there's one producer that live in Atlanta, his name Tune. Yeah, we got a couple songs together as well, so yeah, it's cool.
3: Peaks and Valleys, this is the project that is dropping in 2026. Lonnie Mays, Mondo are in the studio. I always love when I get young talent here from the city of Cincinnati in here, because I like to ask the question of the Cincinnati culture. What do you feel like would push Cincinnati over the edge, over the hump? What would take us to the next level as Cincinnati music, as a Cincinnati culture, and put us into that next stratosphere?
4: I think that it's important to not just rep Cincinnati, it's to rep Ohio as a whole. Because if you think about competitive markets like New York or Atlanta, or, you know, the West Coast or Florida, those have a lot more population, it's a lot more populated. So I feel like if we rep Cincinnati for sure, but like also rep that and to be proud that you're from Ohio,
3: yeah.
4: And then like we're all from Ohio. It's not like, oh, these people are from Columbus, we, you know, this is some Cincinnati stuff, we don't want to collab. It's like we should all be proud to be from Ohio as a unit. And then I think if we all come together as like a state,
3: yeah,
4: that will be a powerful marketing move to like say like, oh, we're all behind each other. We all play Cleveland music, we all play Columbus music, we all play Cincinnati music, all across the Youngstown, wherever the case may be, Toledo, we're all making Ohio music. Saying like we're from Ohio and we rep your city, I think that's what's gonna elevate us as a whole.
3: Yeah. I definitely agree with you on that. I believe it's a pipeline. It's a pipeline. Yeah. We gotta get more connected, more collaborative, yeah, and stop dividing each and individual city and realize that we're all a unit.
4: Right.
3: If we move as a unit, Ohio can't lose.
2: Exactly.
3: Ohio can't lose.
4: Exactly.
3: Lonnie Mays, Mondo, live in Studio 513 Heat. Where can we find you guys on social media?
2: Young Lonnie _ on Instagram. And I think it's Big Homie Lonnie on TikTok.
4: Yeah, it's OG Magic Mondo on Instagram. And then GONE Mondo on Twitter or wherever you might find me. I think I have a TikTok. It's Data Boy Ready. I'm all over the place. Just look up OG Magic Mondo on Instagram. That's where I'm at. You can contact me. I got beats for anybody in the city that wants to beat. Start this Ohio stuff, you know what I mean?
2: Yeah, exactly. And I'm trying to collab, man. Just send beats my way. Like, I'm gonna send them back same week.
4: Yeah.
1: Coming up, we got that 513 Heat mix with names like Passion, Margiela, and Trap.

0: 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And you know we'll keep you tapped in with the latest concerts and events hitting the tri-state. 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

Up in R&B and Homa, the morning hustle. You're tapped in with DJ Easy on a Sunday. Coming up next, hits and vibes on the way. LMA, Key Glock up next. Right now, Sway Lee. The song's called Mural. It's the Wiz.

0: You're tapped in with me on a Sunday, getting you from point A to point B. If you're tapped in with me while you're on that road, make sure you give me a follow on social media at Easy Is Everything, at Wiz Nation Cincy for the team. And hit my phone line, 513-749-1011 is that number. More hits, more vibes, all next up on your radio. Don't you go anywhere. I got Kendrick Lamar. I got Chris Brown. I got Megan Thee Stallion. All next up. It's the Wiz.
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0: Wake up with the morning hustle on 101.1 The Wiz. The hustle starts at 6 a.m. with two chances to win $1,000 every morning. Wake up with the morning hustle.
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That's LMA. That song's called Tell Her. It's 101.1 The Wiz, Cincy's number one for hip-hop and R&B, and home of the Morning Hustle. Easy here. Go. Coming up next, got a little Boozy on the way. Rick Ross up next. Right now, it's the baby. It's 101.1 The Wiz.

0: Sunday night. Hit me up on social media at Easy Is Everything, at Wiz Nation Cincy for the gango. We're vibing. We're fresh off of 5-1-3 day. Listen, if you weren't outside in the city of Cincinnati on Wednesday, you missed out on one of the greatest holidays right here. 5-1-3 day. The vice mayor popped out. The whole Wiz crew popped out. The whole city popped out. The only thing that was missing was you. Of course, you can be a part of it still. It's real simple. All you got to do is log on to WizNation.com. We got all the details right there for you. Plenty more music on the way. I got LMA. I got Juvenile. Cardi B. All next up on your radio. It's 101.1 The Wiz.
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0: That sexy red Key Glock on your radio. That song's called Hang With A Bad B. It's 101.1 The Wiz. Cincy's number one for hip hop and R&B and home of the morning hustle. Easy tapped in with you on a Sunday night. It's about my time to get up out of here. Love rocking with you guys on the weekdays, the weekends, whenever. It's always a pleasure to talk to the whole 513 and you know the tri-state area. If you're looking for me, you can find me on social media at Easy Is Everything at Wiz Nation Cincy for the team. I'm back on your radio like I've never left tomorrow. Going crazy on the ones and twos on that drive at five with Incognito and DJ Misses posted on the corner. Yeah, plenty more music on the way. Hits and vibes. I got that all for you. T.I., SZA, Bossman, D-Lo, all next up on your radio.
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1: I used to think about immature things. You know, like, do you love me? 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Are you gonna call me like you said you would? Is this really your real phone number?

nothing about a conservative regular girl that still can beat a jazz. Thorough as don't need your jazz. Psychic as can reach your jazz. Zodiac sign, it must be a Gemini moon, cause we about to go half. Mistakenly, nobody been in a bag, but how many bodies done been in her bag?

Should I fold up no yoga mat? Check. Should I dead up get those dreams in the check? Should I ran down, I ain't no questions asked. Check, they check, they check, they check.

0: 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They love to go to school. 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They're always eager to go to Regeneration.
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9: 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And please help me to never forget that no matter how powerful a human being may become, God will always remain greater. Hallelujah and amen.
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2: 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Where you going?

0: 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Not only does Regen work for my children, but it also works for me and my work schedule. 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My children are thriving at Regen. They love to go to school. Every week, I get a progress report on my kids. I like that all of my kids are being challenged more than they ever were before. My children feel safe. They never come home and say, I don't want to go to school. They're always eager to go to Regeneration.
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0: 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They love to go to school. 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

0: 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And you know we'll keep you tapped in with the latest concerts and events hitting the tri-state. 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

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I'm Mrs. One of One. Fall in love every time we link. He got me sprung.com. 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

0: 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Not only does Regen work for my children, but it also works for me and my work schedule. The staff take their time to really get to know the kids, so I like that. My children are thriving at Regen. They love to go to school. Every week, I get a progress report on my kids. I like that all of my kids are being challenged more than they ever were before. My children feel safe. They never come home and say, I don't want to go to school. They're always eager to go to Regeneration.
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0: 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Not only does Regen work for my children, but it also works for me and my work schedule. 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They love to go to school. Every week, I get a progress report on my kids. I like that all of my kids are being challenged more than they ever were before. My children feel safe. They never come home and say, I don't want to go to school. They're always eager to go to Regeneration.
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0: Your number one source for hip-hop and R&B in the tri-state.
2: Yeah, I kind of put the cup down for a minute, but honestly, it ain't nobody's business what's in my cup, what's in your cup, what's in their cup. It's your cup. Drink it.
3: So whatever the hell was in my cup, the only reaction I did was got more popular, more successful, did a lot more things that I've ever done. I probably should pick that cup back up.
4: I'm sitting here looking at Keisha like, do you love me? Do you love me not?

0: It's the Morning Hustle.
1: We're actually talking about like some people that are on the outs with us because we ain't supporting them no more because you did us dirty.
2: That's it.
1: Tyler's on the line from Stockbridge. What about you?
3: Rap Lauren.
2: Uh-oh.
1: All right, talk about it.
3: They did me wrong. Black Friday, I went for a sweatsuit. They ain't even have my size no more, so they couldn't order it.
2: So now that's your fault. Yeah, that you came too late.
3: Oh, damn.
1: How you gonna blame it on them?
2: Everybody else but the size that was your size woke up early.
1: That's hilarious.
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0: 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It's more common than we realize, and it's not going to fix itself. 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That can look like setting boundaries or speaking up when workloads.
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There's an old saying in Tennessee. I know it's in Texas, probably in Tennessee, that says, fool me once, shame on you. If fool me, we can't get fooled again.

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8: Please join me with a new prayer for a new year. Oh, dear God, creator of all, I pray that you will always love and direct me, guide and protect me, especially during the times that I may not deserve it. Please empower me to do what is right and to have the discernment to recognize deceit and falsehood. Temper with wisdom my opinions coming out of my mouth so that they may benefit and not alienate those I am trying to reach. Strengthen my resolve to help me make decisions that will benefit others and not just myself. Give me the courage to remain strong when the winds of change blow with hurricane force. Expand my capacity to achieve that which may at first appear to be unobtainable. And please help me to never forget that no matter how powerful a human being may become, God will always remain greater. Hallelujah and amen.

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1: We're actually talking about like some people that are on the outs with us because we ain't supporting them no more because you did us dirty.
2: That's it.
1: Tyler's on the line from Stockbridge. What about you?
3: Rap Lauren.
2: Uh-oh.
1: All right, talk about it.
3: Dude, they did me wrong. 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They ain't even have my size no more, so like, they couldn't order it.
2: So now, that's your fault, yeah, then. You came too late.
3: Oh, damn.
1: How you gonna blame it on that?
2: Everybody else but the size that was your size woke up early.
1: That's hilarious.
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1: 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Let's take a look at your morning commute.
2: Good morning. We're seeing light to moderate traffic on your area roadways. Riverside Drive at Collins Avenue closed due to a partial building collapse. Expect delays in the area. Northbound 71 from downtown to 275, looking at a 14-minute drive there. Westbound 275 from Milford to 71, an 8-minute drive. 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I'm Alan Schley with traffic on 101.1 The Wiz.
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0: the homie DJ AK in the mix. Appreciate you, bro. Good looking out, man. He'll be back tomorrow morning to do it again, all right? That being said, let's keep it moving. Morning Hustle in the building. It's time for Kyle's message of the day.
1: Am I?
2: Yeah. Listen up.
3: Here's some quick inspiration to start your day.
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4: Kyle's message of the day.
0: Kyle's message of the day today is know your limits. You gotta know your limits, man. You would not walk into a weight room and try to lift up something that weighs 100 pounds more than what you're actually able to do, right? You could injure yourself.
1: I can't wait.
0: When you don't know your limits, you can end up hurting yourself. You know what I mean? Know your limits. Like, when you go out to a bar, maybe you have low tolerance. Don't be in there trying to drink a whole half a bottle of tequila.
1: Yeah,
0: you have one little shot and you get up out of there. The reason why so many people get in trouble is because they don't know their own limits. They push things past the limit. Next thing you know, you're throwing up in somebody's car on the ride home. Next thing you know, you done broke your back in the gym or whatever the case may be. And you can apply it to any area of your life you want. That doesn't mean don't shoot for the stars, but it does mean, okay, well, if I'm going to go that hard, I might want to train for that. I might want to put myself in a position where I can grow to get to where I want to be. Okay, but for right now, in order for you to do that, you have to know your limits.
1: That's right.
0: Kyle's message of the day is know your limits.
1: Okay, and I'm going to take your advice today, Kyle, because, you know, our boss told me to have a good day, so I went home. I know my limits.
0: All right, stick around when we come back, man. Our homies from the movie I Love Boosters will be joining us. Taylor Page, Boots Riley on the way.
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1: Let's check that traffic and see how them roads look this morning.
16: Good morning. Expect delays as you make your way along Riverside Drive at Collins Avenue. That's closed off due to a partial building collapse this morning. Otherwise, seeing light to moderate traffic northbound 71 from downtown to 275. Southbound 75 from Tylersville to 275. Looking at a 5-minute drive there. 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I'm Alan Schley with traffic on 101.1 The Wiz.
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2: Hey, yo, it's the Morning Hustle. L'Oreal, Kyle Santilli, and Alton Walker. We always have guests in the studio, and today we have two people responsible for a brand new movie, I Love Boosters. We have the director, the writer, Boots Riley.
3: Yeah! Yes.
4: What's up?
2: And we have the amazing actress. We've been seeing her put in some great work, man, in recent
3: Don't
2: years.
3: Don't forget beautiful now.
2: Yes, yeah, very beautiful. Cool. She's here to hang out with us today as well. Miss Taylor Page.
3: Yeah,
2: how y'all feeling?
4: All right, really feeling good.
5: I mean, this hat that you got on, Doc, that thing got to cost $5,000 a minute.
4: Well, it's good because it carries my other three hats.
5: Underneath,
4: I got a fish that Come got on. A top hat.
5: Y'all got to see this hat, man. It's dope, man.
3: I love it. And it gives me and it puts me in the mind of the film because the film is very bright, very animated, and we see a lot of things when it comes to fashion.
4: Yeah. You know, I kind of take what I used to do with hip hop, where you trying to make it a visceral thing where people feel it. Like a lot of times, you know, in music, it's about like how you feel it. And with film, sometimes it gets so cerebral, which my films are cerebral, but I want you to feel a thing. I want the camera to move. I want the colors to pop. I want the music to hit. And so, you know, I just kind of bring all of that from hip hop.
3: Yeah, because you started in a group. That's how a lot of people know you from music.
4: So where
3: was the transition that you were like, okay.
4: I was in film school when we got a record deal. I was in film school. But I'm from Oakland. And it was at a time when every record label had to have at least a group from Oakland.
2: So, right.
4: So we was just there at the right time putting out records. But while I was in film school.
2: Mm-hmm.
4: And so at a time when I was like too broke to get gas to get to school, they offered me $50,000 to make a record. I guess I was like, I guess I make music now.
2: And I remember them days, man. Y'all had Dig It. And I remember The Coup just being a group that was very much politically aware at the time. You know what I mean? And you guys were putting out some good stuff coming out the Bay. You had the whole Hieroglyphics crew coming out at that time. Yeah. You know what I mean?
4: And people might, but you know, like E-40, we did a song together called Practice Looking Hard.
3: That's right.
5: E-40, I mean,
3: you so funny. You want to talk about political, you got very political as well when it came to Kendrick Lamar and the track that y'all have together.
6: Call it political.
3: It got very, some people had things to say about it because, We Cry Together, it was a short film that was one shot. Is that correct?
6: Yes.
3: Was it one take when you went to go record the song as well?
6: No, that was, well, I get in that night to meet him. The person who included me in the project was like, you're going to meet him and he'll explain what you're going to do. So I meet him and he's like, so we're going to record a song. And I'm like, what? And he's like, it's an argument between us. You're going to be rapping with me. And I'm like, this is insane, but okay, let's do it. We were in the studio till like almost 4 a.m.
3: Really?
6: We recorded it that night, but it was not one take.
3: It wasn't one take.
6: But we were vibing. It was amazing. Yes.
3: It was a triggering because it really did sum up a lot of people's relationships of how you do messed up things to each other, but you end up staying together.
6: Yeah, well, that's all of the, the 5, 6, 7-year-olds. It's all of our, that's little, in this case, little Taylor and little Kendrick. Right. And that's kind of the world we live in, is just a bunch of little kids not feeling heard and seen and loved and kind of lashing out at each other.
3: Yeah.
6: That's who those people are. They're not adults.
3: Right.
2: Hustlers, don't go anywhere. Boots Riley and Taylor Page are here with us hanging out. New movie, I Love Boosters. We're going to come back and talk more with them in just a few. Don't move.
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0: Wanna Hustle, L'Oreal, Kyle Santilli, and Alton Walk in the building. We got guests today. Boots Riley and Taylor Page.
1: Yeah. And amazing people in the film. Kiki Palmer, I'm sure. And she's one of the people that doesn't mind putting out her opinions and her thoughts and how she feels.
2: Oh, no. She's a professor. She's an old man trapped in a beautiful 30-something-year-old body.
1: She does sometimes.
2: No,
1: she is.
2: No, yeah, I've said it.
3: No, no, that makes sense, though.
2: Right. She'll be like, what, she'll say, give me anything.
1: Yeah, give me a funny moment.
2: Just give me a line. Give me anything.
4: What do you think about the catering today?
2: And Kiki will be like, catering? She ever...
3: No, man! You can't stop the First Nation!
2: Now, wait a second, because I was about to eat some food, and, you know, it's always like a, you know...
1: Never a dull moment.
2: Because I need my protein, okay?
1: But I love that, too, and how you chose...
0: Right, hilarious.
1: I love it. I love how you chose to cast three brown girls, which is something I feel like we don't often get to see when it comes to our movies. It always has to be something a little thrown in there, or maybe a white girl or something like that. But you had three beautiful brown women starring in this film.
4: Oh, yeah. Well, you know, that, I mean, they were the most amazing. So I just picked the top three choices and that was it.
0: Listen, don't move. We got so much more to talk about. Boots Riley and Taylor Page are here representing the movie. I love Boosters. We love y'all. Y'all love us. Come right back. We got more to talk about. Don't move.
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7: You're inside the morning hustle on the web. Let's take a look at your morning commute.
8: Good morning. Expect delays as you make your way eastbound Highway 28 at Happy Hollow Road. That's closed off due to an accident this morning. Crews are there. Riverside Drive closed at Collins Avenue due to a partial building collapse. 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I'm Alan Schley with traffic on 101.1 The Wiz.
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0: 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Hey, yo, it's the Morning Hustle, L'Oreal, Kyle, Santilli, and Alton Walker here. Yo, from the movie I Love Boosters, Boots Riley and Taylor Page are here.
1: Yeah! Hey, sure. Come on, man. I know a part of the movie where I wasn't angry. I thought it was actually hilarious.
2: Oh, yeah.
1: These
2: big nipples. Oh, yeah, that's in the trailer, too. Yeah.
1: Big nipples. I like how, like, it just flipped around. And it was just, because I wasn't even considering that that would be a next thing that would happen. I don't want to give away too much.
2: Yeah.
1: You know, but you got to play with some nipples.
3: I did. You know what? And you know what? I want to say two things. That I was 5 and 6 months pregnant shooting this film.
1: No way.
3: And I was, you know, I say all the girls, everybody on our film raised the baby in my womb because all
2: And we found out the day before we started shooting.
1: Wow.
2: And I was like, okay, should we write this in? Like, you know, because she could just be pregnant.
3: It could have been kind of funny at the end, like, by the Mariah of all people. Like,
1: yeah, exactly.
3: By the way, like, and then Corvette's like, who's who?
2: Yeah.
3: You know, but anyway.
2: Okay.
1: So for now she's rewriting the movie.
0: So for shooting, you had to hide it a little bit?
2: Yeah, because it wasn't going to be consistent. We weren't shooting in order.
3: Yeah.
2: So it was like, be it big, then small.
3: You can see it in some scenes. Well, I won't tell you what. Maybe that's like a trivia for the Blu-ray.
2: Spot
3: the belly. But I was going to say, I giggled so much. So I do think, you know, my baby is such a happy, healthy guy.
2: Yeah, here's the thing.
1: I love that.
2: Not, you know, with casting, I look for people that are really intelligent and really crazy.
1: Mm-hmm.
2: And because I'm crazy. Mm-hmm. So, like, on the thing, there's always, like, maybe we try this, maybe we try that, blah, blah, blah. And, you know, it's kind of like best idea in the room wins.
0: Yeah.
2: So I got to have people that are able to feel like and have some life experience.
0: Right.
2: You know what I'm saying? Have some opinions about life. You talked about opinions, and I think that passion is the main thing you got to have as an artist. Not passion for making the art only, right, but passion for something beyond the art, so that you use that art for that passion.
0: We want everybody to go check out the movie. Listen, I Love Boosters, Boots Riley, Taylor Page. We appreciate y'all
1: being
0: here. And we wish you much success with it as well, man.
2: Thank you so much.
4: 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I got to put some color. I need some color in my life.
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3: Yes, you're
1: going to
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1: There we go.
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1: Hi, hustlers. You know, it's Mental Health Awareness Month, and we're going to do our part to make sure everybody is taken care of. So we got our guy, friend of the show, Dr. Tart, to give us a mental health minute. Doc, let's get to it.
2: Strong men need brotherhood. A lot of men today struggle silently, carrying our stress, pressure, marriage, money, leadership, mental battles all by ourselves. But here's the truth. The strongest men in history were never lone wolves. They depended on other men and brotherhood and accountability to be great. Research shows that men perform better, solve problems faster, handle stress healthier when we are in strong community around us. That's why the Bible says, as iron sharpens iron, so one man sharpens another in Proverbs 27:17. So instead of being a lone wolf, I need you to build healing, growth, and greatness around community, my brothers. You like this? This is Dr. Aldewon Tart with another mental health moment. Visit my YouTube at Dr. Tart. That's Dr. T-A-R-T-T on YouTube. God bless.
1: There it is. We got you all month long for mental health awareness. Appreciate you, Dr. Tart. Yo, I know what else might help your mood. How about some money? Darlena, good morning.
3: Good morning.
1: Okay, somebody said you wanted to win $1,000. Were they right?
3: Yes, of course.
1: That's what I'm talking about, man. Darlena's on the line right now. I love to ask people what they think about other people playing a game. So when you hear other people playing, what kind of thoughts run through your mind?
3: I be wondering how they don't get some of these answers. They be easy.
1: Okay. Oh, all right. Okay.
4: You see that?
5: We just gave you an easy question, and you took it like 10 seconds to answer it.
1: Well, I'll tell you what.
4: She definitely ain't winning $1,000.
1: We're going to see if those same people say the same thing about you when we come back and play with you, okay?
3: That's cool. That's cool.
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5: Let's check that traffic and see how them roads look this morning.
20: Good morning. Eastbound Highway 28 closed at Happy Hollow Road due to an accident. Riverside Drive at Collins Avenue closed off due to a partial building collapse. 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I'm Alan Schley with traffic on 101.1 The Wiz.
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1: All right, y'all, time to get into the cash grab. We got Darlene on the line out of Indy.
2: Yeah.
1: Darlene, are you ready to get into this?
3: I'm ready.
1: Listen, here's the rules. You got 60 seconds to answer 10 questions. For every correct answer, we'll give you $10. Get all 10 right, we'll give you $1,000. If you don't know an answer, you can say pass. We'll come back to that question as long as we have time. Make sure the answer you give, though, is the one that you really want. We have to go with your first answer, and our judges, Big Med, don't play about that, okay?
3: Okay.
1: All right, that being said, we want to hook you up. L'Oreal's got a free answer for you.
4: She don't need it.
2: She gonna need it or she don't need it?
4: She gonna need it.
2: Okay, that answer is Andrew Jackson.
4: Mm-hmm. She too confident.
3: Okay.
1: Alton said you too confident.
4: Yeah, tell him so. Oh, they don't. I've been taking for lead. They be getting his easy answers
3: is
4: wrong.
3: Always okay. Talking. He don't even let you get an answer.
2: Exactly. Oh, I love her.
4: They
2: love her.
4: They be getting
2: her.
4: All these easy questions wrong. Okay.
1: All right, Darlene, here's your chance to prove him wrong, too, okay?
3: Okay.
1: All right, here we go. The clock begins in 3, 2, 1, let's go. Who is Nicki Minaj's fan base known as?
3: The Barbs.
1: What is the capital of California?
3: Los Angeles.
1: Spell the word weird.
3: W-E-I-R-D.
1: What is 100 minus 47?
4: Uh-oh. Them fingers.
2: Alton.
3: 63.
1: Which president is on a $20 bill?
3: Andrew J. Jackson.
1: What's the fastest land animal? What is the fastest land animal?
3: A cheetah?
1: What do you call a baby cat?
3: A kitten.
1: What is the chemical symbol for water?
3: H2O.
1: Who was the first man to step onto the moon?
3: Neil Armstrong.
1: What two colors make purple?
3: Red and blue.
1: Time. Well, not even time. You got through all the questions.
2: Yeah, you got through all the questions.
1: Yeah.
2: Okay, you did do good, but you got a couple wrong, my girl. It's Alton's fault.
4: It is my fault.
2: Because you put a hat on.
3: I heard him in the background.
2: You heard him, right? Throwing you off. That's why. Okay.
3: Yes.
2: The capital, I be trying to tell him to lead around, but they said he got a state child. Okay, the capital of California, Sacramento.
4: Hey, don't you say you knew that?
3: I didn't.
4: Okay. Ooh,
2: she would have known if you wasn't talking in the background.
3: Yes.
2: Now, this one, I think you just counted a little over, okay? 100 minus 47 is actually 53, not 63.
3: You said 100 minus, what was, I just know the number had a 7 at the end.
2: Yeah, 47. Yep.
4: You didn't know the number had what now at the end?
2: Yeah, Alton was ready for you.
4: All right.
2: He was ready for you. But yeah, the answer was 53. Everything else you got right except.
4: She didn't get number 5 right.
2: She definitely did. She just added an initial.
4: Who is Jay? No, Andrew J. Jackson.
1: You got it right.
4: No. Where did the J come from?
1: His middle name, obviously.
4: His
2: Dickens. Andrew.

0: Josiah.
1: Y'all giving her that?
2: Money? And I thought y'all was talking about J Money.
1: Oh, don't get that.
3: Saving
2: everybody.
3: Hilarious.
4: Andrew J. Jackson. We're going to give it to you because you got it right. Don't listen to Alton.
1: Who is Andrew J. Jackson?
4: Okay, she just added a J. It's fine.
3: Yes.
4: Okay, two wrong. Everything else right. That's $80.
2: Snap. Okay. Clock it. Clock it. $80.
3: That's pretty good, baby. You represented for Indy this morning, all right?
2: Napcam 317.
3: Okay, talk about it. 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Text that word cash to 71007. You could be up next on the $1,000 cash grab.
4: Some cash for that ass.

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0: All right, y'all stick around, man. Coming up next, the lowdown is on the way. L'Oreal, what you got?
1: Well, it's looking like Lizzo is fed up, and she's addressing some old controversies and calling out the algorithm. Plus, it may be some good news for Lil Durk out there. Word to Young Thug. We'll talk all about it coming up in the lowdown.
0: It's going down in 10 minutes. Don't move.
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1: 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Let's take a look at your morning commute.
16: Good morning. Expect delays as you make your way along Riverside Drive at Collins Avenue. That's closed off due to a partial building collapse. Traffic is slow eastbound 74 as you make your way between Montana Avenue and Spring Grove Avenue. 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Check Allstate first for a quote today. 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I'm Alan Schley with traffic on 101.1 The Wiz.
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3: Let's talk about Lil Durk. It looks like there might be some good news on the horizon for him.
4: The indictments, there's been three indictments, and each time the allegations against Durk have thinned out. Some of the evidence that they wanted to use has actually been withdrawn so that the judge didn't have to exclude it.
3: And looks like Lil Durk is getting some support from Young Thug. They've been friends for quite some time, but he took to social media to let it be clear, free smirk. And that's ironic that he says that right now, because you know Brian Steele, the lawyer that got Young Thug off, has joined the team of Lil Durk. So the fact that things are turning around for him, it seems like some of that evidence is being thrown out. Some people kept saying Durk is over for him. He's cooked. I heard a lot of people have left him out to dry. Friends are not reaching out to him. People are not really coming to see him like that. I believe India is what, you know, people are saying is one of the only people genuinely holding him down, going to every court date and everything. So it's looking pretty good for him. Okay. And Chris Rock, he's opening up about, like, basically what he's trying to say is him and Tupac was like the same person.
5: Hey, you know, it's always the same and the same girls, right? That's the first thing, right? It's always like, I saw her, whatever, right? He always won that battle.
3: It's so funny. He said him and Tupac was in similar circles when it came to women that they smashed similar. I feel like he's trying to insinuate Jada. But furthermore, right?
6: That's how you feel,
3: right? What is everyone's obsession with Tupac and his dating life? First, it was the women. Tupac was my boyfriend. He could have been my boyfriend. I could have slept with Tupac. I slept with Tupac. Now you got the men. Well, we slept with the same girl. Like, this man been dead well over, 30 years?
6: He be gone.
3: And they're still going about, like, please talk about somebody. Future messed with a lot of girls.
6: A lot of us.
3: Mess with one of them?
6: We did kind of, you know, we had that experience, Tupac.
3: Oh, you too?
7: You too?
6: Yeah, like he messed with the same girl I messed with.
3: He used to mess with Shonda?
6: No, this is before I met her.
3: Okay, well, Chris Rock also opened up about the fact that he was supposed to be a director for Insecure. Him and Issa Rae sat down, and it looks like they had a little bit of uncomfortability when he opened up about his creative direction. So he ended up not doing it, okay? And thank God, because he was trying to bring it to New York. I couldn't imagine how they could have that L.A.-based show, and I know they've done that before, but that show is so L.A.
6: No, Issa Rae made it very authentic.
3: Exactly. Yeah. So I guess it went the way it was supposed to. Last but not least, Lizzo is saying the algorithm is not going the way it's supposed to.
8: The algorithm-based way that social media functions now is destroying the music industry. And it's not just me, because virality does not equal album sales. There are people who are super viral whose albums just don't sell as much as their fame.
3: The algorithm is trash. I get Instagram and these social media platforms do it as a form to throw it off so you don't make as much money. They make the more money.
6: Right.
3: You know what I mean? We know that that's the case, right? But it is dangerous in a little situations, even when it comes to like the show. It might be a story that pops up and we're like, oh, okay, this... And come to find out it was from 2003. And I'm like, why is this on my timeline as soon as I open up?
6: Go back to chronological order, please.
3: I do want that, but I will have to say, Lizzo, it's also on you. You disappeared for a strong amount of time when you were in your prime. Mm. People are forgetting about you because there's a lot of music out right now. There's a lot of artists. You don't need to pay top dollar to create music. What you have to do right now, besides just going on podcasts and doing interviews, that's part of the work.
6: Yeah.
3: You need to come up with a creative rollout. You see what's going on with the clips, with Summer Walker, with Lotto. All of these people have created a rollout around their album. And maybe we don't know about your album because the creativity around... did you see anything other than her weight loss?
6: Nah.
7: She doing... there, y'all doing my girl wrong, man. That's all I got to say, man.
3: She, it's not the same industry it was when she was at the top 5 years ago.
6: That's
3: you
6: true.
3: Have to do more. And I like this, though, because that's the whole point of artistic. Let's see something creative, Lizzo. What is tied to your project? Right. You have to separate yourself like you did in the beginning of your career while doing those interviews, while doing those Netflix specials. You have to do it all. It's hard work. I'm L'Oreal. That's the lowdown. You can follow me at Starring L'Oreal, and I love Lizzo, but come on.
7: My face hurts from smiling is the name of her.
3: You just looked it up. L-O-R-E-L or I'm on a hustle show. That's all not right. even a good title.
6: All right, stick around. We're coming back. We're going to help a hustler named Dana. She's mad her sister is about to marry a man who has cheated. We'll get the full story in just a minute.
3: Oh, her face ain't smiling.
0: Feel the vibe with the morning hustle.

0: 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Hey, yo, it's the Morning Hustle. L'Oreal, Kyle Santillan, Alton Walker.
1: And that's not the name of Lizzo's album at all. It's actually, and Alton is a slow person because he could have clicked on the first picture and it says it.
0: All right.
1: Thanks, well, Jeremiah.
0: He got that wrong. Somebody that's trying not to get life wrong is Dana. Her sister's about to marry a man who has cheated and disrespected the family, and she needs some help on how to deal with it. That's coming up next.
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1: Let's check that traffic and see how them roads look this morning.
21: Good morning. Riverside Drive closed at Collins Avenue due to a partial building collapse. Traffic is slow southbound 75 at Town Street. Heavy traffic eastbound 74 between Beekman Street and Spring Grove Avenue. 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I'm Alan Schley with traffic on 101.1 The Wiz.
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0: relationships I've ever seen. The stuff she tells me about this man and how he treats her is crazy. He has cheated on her more than once, even got another woman pregnant, and still somehow she decided that this is the man she wants to marry. And let me be clear, I do not like this man. I don't like how he talks to her. I don't like how he moves. And he has even tried me and my mama before she passed away a few times.
1: Wait, so now, what?
0: So now when she brings him around, she expects everybody to smile, hug, and act like we don't know this relationship is a walking red flag. Now they're engaged. And because I'm her only sibling, she asked me to be her maid of honor. And I told her, hell no to the na-na-na. I love my sister, but I'm not standing beside her while she marries chaos in a suit. Now she's upset and saying I'm not supporting her. She also keeps saying she doesn't have anyone to help her with the wedding, especially since our mom has passed. So I need to know, am I wrong for refusing to be her maid of honor, or should I put my feelings aside and support my sister anyway?
1: Dana.
2: That's crazy.
3: Yeah. She wrong. You gotta support your sister, man.
2: But what does that support look like? I think that's what she's struggling with.
3: Be a part of the wedding. Go all, that's your sister. You gotta, and just do it.
2: She feels like it's not support. She feels like it's enabling.
1: I'm going to be honest. You don't want me there, because if I'm going to be the maid of honor, my face going to be like this the whole time, rolling my eyes. Right. I'm going to be looking aggravated and mad. I'm going to mess the wedding pictures up or the wedding. So you might as well just not want me there if I was the sister. Because I couldn't just sit there and smile and act like this is a good wedding.
2: Yeah,
3: I put it like this. I stay out of my siblings' relationships. Like, if y'all want to get married, get married. Y'all grown. I'm going to be there in support. If it mess up, I'd be there to hold you and cry.
1: How can you stay out of it if the man's trying to sleep with you? Like,
2: no, no, I never said that.
3: I don't think that was...
1: They did say he even tried.
2: Tried or made it like disrespecting. Like,
1: oh, when I tried, I thought he tried to sleep with the
3: no,
1: mom.
3: No, no,
1: oh, Jesus. Okay, well, then it's not that bad then. I would be at the wedding. I thought he tried to sleep with the mom and the sister.
0: No.
1: That's in New York slang. Yeah, we say try. Okay, y'all got to be specific here.
3: No, she just... But like I said, I know, like, I don't know if y'all ever got put into like a relationship or somebody's situation, and then you get involved and everything, and they go back, and then they leave, come back, leave, and come back. So I'm done with that. I'm gonna support you. I'm gonna be at the wedding.
2: All right. Well, let's see what the hustler says.
1: I changed my mind now that I know what tried means. So okay, I believe that I would go to the wedding. This ain't my business. This is a grown ass woman. She chose this man. She chose to take him back. This is the person she loves, and she's willing to put together a wedding. I'm not gonna help her with it. Because I ain't got time for no wedding that's about to be over.
3: You're
1: in
3: the maid of honor?
2: That's what she wants, my support. She needs somebody to help her with it.
1: No. I'm coming to be the maid of honor.
2: Yeah, but don't maid of honor also help with
1: I gotta
2: and
1: work.
2: Stuff like that?
1: I got to work.
3: Oh, you just
1: I do the bachelor party, like the bachelorette.
2: All
1: that's
2: right.
1: It.
2: Let's see what the hustlers say, man. Should Dana be the maid of honor and help her sister out? Or stand on the fact that she is not rocking with this wedding? 866-HUSTLE-8. 866-487-8538.
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0: Shelby, what up?
1: What's up? How you?
0: Hey, we trying to see if you're trying to win this $1,000.
1: I am. I'm definitely trying to win it.
0: Here it is.
2: I don't know about that. I don't know. You should, like, cause they said you wasn't really ready when we called.
1: I wasn't, because I get so many spam calls, I thought this was another one.
2: And wow. We are calling, we're actually calling to get money from you. You owe us, gotcha.
0: Right. No,
2: gotcha.
0: We're not.
2: Money.
1: I'll tell you what, Mario.
0: We're going to give you a shot at this $1,000. When we come back, Shelby's going to shoot his shot to win this money up next.
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6: You're inside the morning hustle on the web. 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
7: Good morning. It is a slow go as you make your way southbound 71 between 275 and Red Bank Road. Heavy traffic southbound 75 between the Lachlan Split and Town Street. We're seeing delays eastbound 74 at Montana Avenue. 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
1: Alright, bro, you ready to represent?
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3: I'm ready to represent.
4: Yeah, well.
2: Shelby, you got this.
1: What?
4: I'm just looking at the questions, man. I don't know what's been going on with our producer, man.
2: He on 1, 2, 3, 4, and 5.
1: Alright, man, here we go. Let's get to it. Shelby, when you ready, say I'm ready, Kyle.
3: I'm ready, Kyle.
1: Alright, let's get it. 60 seconds countdown in 3, 2, 1. Here we go. What is 13 times 5?
3: 45.
1: Spell the word maintenance. 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
3: M-A-I-N-T-A-N-A-N-C-A.
1: What's the hardest natural substance on earth? Is it a diamond, is it gold, or is it steel?
3: A diamond.
1: In the series Cross, which actor plays the lead detective, Alex Cross?
2: He's been on the show.
4: He ain't never watched
3: Tyler that. Perry.
1: What's the capital city of Michigan?
3: Detroit.
1: Which R&B group gave us the 90s classic, If I Ever Fall in Love?
2: And if I ever fall.
3: True.
1: How many tablespoons are in a cup? Is it 8, 12, or 16?
3: 16.
1: In the movie Paid in Full, what was Ace's job before he started hustling?
3: At a cleaner's.
1: Time,
2: all right? Okay, all
4: right. Number one took about 30 seconds.
2: Yeah. You took 30 seconds, so that was and good. You got it wrong. Okay, here we go. Now, Shelby, what the hell? I don't know what you was doing over here, but...
3: I realize Lansing is the capital city.
2: Oh, good job. Too little, too late. Okay, what is 13 times 5? I just knew you took your calculator out because you took quite some time, and then you still gave us the wrong answer. It's 65.
3: Right.
2: Yeah, okay. Spell the word maintenance. M-A-I-N. T-E-N-A-N-C-E. So, yeah, you said A instead of that E. That's what we needed from you. You already got this one. Corrected yourself. The capital city of Michigan is Lansing. Not Detroit, but a lot of people get that confused. Now, here is where your music trivia went wrong. The 90s classic, And If I Am. That is Shy. Troop, you're thinking of All I Do Is Think of You.
1: That's right.
2: Yeah. And
1: your
2: I
1: phone
2: think
1: is...
2: the other song was I've been thinking about you every night and every day. That was them, right?
1: I don't know that.
3: Right.
2: Well, either way, it wasn't Shy. Okay, so Shy was the name we was looking for. The rest of them you got right, though. $40.
1: $40.
4: It's bad.
2: Better than nothing.
3: What is better than a blank?
1: Hey, man, that'll get you at some lunch over there at the McDonald's on 52nd Street.
3: There you go.
1: Congratulations to you, bro. You were a good candidate today, man. We wish you'd have won a little bit more money, but it is what it is, all right?
2: Damn.
3: Yeah, I appreciate
2: that's
3: it.
2: All right. We ain't have but $50 anyway.
1: For anybody else that wants to get down with the cash grab, you know what to do. Text the word cash to 71007. You could be up next on The Morning Hustle.

0: 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All right, man, stick around. The lowdown's coming up next.
1: That's right. Tired of hearing this?
2: Who the f*** are you? Get your ass up and get the f*** out of my motherfucking house.
1: Look at this. Ridiculous.
2: Hurry up. So your mama ain't gonna like none of that. Look at yourself.
1: Need a romantic getaway? Well, I may have the solution for you, and guess what? It's free, thanks to DDG. We'll talk all about it coming up in the lowdown.
0: That's going down in 10 minutes. Don't move.
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1: Let's check that traffic and see how them roads look this morning.
19: Good morning. A slow go as you make your way northbound 71 at Red Bank Road. Heavy traffic southbound 71 at 275. We're seeing delays northbound 75 at Mitchell Avenue and expect slowdowns eastbound 74 at Beekman Street. 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I'm Alan Schley with traffic on 101.1 The Wiz.
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3: Well, if you want to get away, you're not alone. Let's figure out who else might want to get a bad day.
1: Well, somebody needed a Snickers, but instead they might get an Uber card. Ooh. We'll talk about that in just a second. Russell Simmons is talking, though, and it looks like these people done pulled up to Bali just to interview him. Ooh. Must be nice, right? I want to go to Bali. Should we go too?
3: Absolutely.
1: All right. Kobe. You think they'll send us?
3: No.
1: Anyway, Russell Simmons is denying any involvement with Jeffrey Epstein.
4: An African model wanted to give me her Bible.
5: Yeah.
4: And the second thing is Deepak Chopra asked Jeffrey Epstein, did he want to go to my house when Deepak was being honored for my art foundation? Mm. That's it.
5: Never met the guy. Never
4: I don't remember meeting nobody named Jeffrey Epstein.
1: No. Only children I ever dealt with. I married.
3: Kimora. Come on now.
1: What? Jeez. No, he has his own scandal, though. So for them to ask about Jeffrey Epstein, that would have been my last question. I don't even think that question would have been on the docket. Y'all should have stayed home.
3: He should have said, so why do you live here in Bali?
1: So what are the extradition laws? So you're not going to get shit back? Anything. I mean, he has all kind of allegations that you ask him about another man.
3: Right.
1: That's kind of crazy to me. Anyway, it looked like AI, and I thought it was fake, but it was real. Let's move on and tell you what else was fake. I'm saying it's fake because how can you have a relationship where you're about to get married? Next thing you know, I'm talking about the week of the wedding, y'all cancel it. And next thing you know, you're out with her friend. The bride's friend or the ex-bride or whatever. Dak Prescott. There was a big scandal, y'all, where, you know, he was supposed to get married.
3: Everybody thought he was getting married.
1: They was out there.
3: Right.
1: I'm talking about the wedding party. It was going down. Yeah. They had the pre-dinner and everything. Next thing you know, they called the wedding off. Now, he was spotted with her best friend, and the two of them look real, real, real friendly.
3: Mm.
1: Now, is this a mutual? Is this okay? Because I'm telling you something. If I don't mess with somebody no more, y'all already know how I give it up. Nobody can't talk to them.
3: Yeah, well, she was just consoling him, probably.
1: Get the hell out of here.
6: Hey.
1: Is this the reason why they did not get married?
6: It's gotta be.
1: Well, she's saying no.
7: I think that this is the opportunity to make sure that everyone knows that I am single. I have a very active Raya profile, and we're just here to have a good time.
1: I'm sure you are trying to have a good time, you whore.
3: She didn't answer nothing with saying that. That doesn't clear up any allegations.
1: I don't like it at all. I wouldn't be here for it at all. And Dak said it ain't right. You know you was messing with her friend and something happened. She done found out.
6: Something happened, yeah.
1: Something happened. Ooh. Last but not least, nothing was going to happen in this mama's house, okay? This went viral over the weekend.
8: Who the f*** are you? Get your ass up and get the f*** out my motherfucking house. Mm. Look at this ridiculous. Hurry up. Sure your mama ain't going to like none of that. Look at yourself.
1: So, a mama,
3: look at yourself.
1: She walks in her teenage son's bedroom and finds him with a girl.
6: Good job.
1: Damn near naked, hugged up, booed up, sleep in a bunk bed.
3: In a bunk bed.
6: I was waiting till you break that up.
3: I ain't gonna act like I ain't never did that, though.
1: I think somebody was at the top.
6: That's what I'm saying.
1: Little brother sleep up there.
6: Loria, I was waiting for you to bring up the bunk bed.
1: Yeah.
6: That's why I agree with this. Hey, listen, if it was a queen size bed you was in, go ahead.
1: Hell no, not in my house.
6: I mean, bunk bed? Where's your brother at?
1: No.
6: Y'all done kicked him off the room?
1: No. As a whole, the fact that y'all are comfortable up in my house like this is a honeymoon.
6: Now,
1: I will say I don't like how the mother was talking to the little girl. She was calling her out her name and everything.
3: That's fine.
1: Your son is laid up in your home, and you walk in and you see him like that.
3: Absolutely not. But I do feel a little contradictory because that could have very easily been me. But at the same time,
1: Different times. Okay, well, so DDG is coming in to save the day, streamer DDG. He's saying that he will offer this young man a hotel room and an Uber gift card so that they can have their privacy.
3: Nah, this kid is not grown.
1: Right. They can't even get a hotel room. What are you talking about?
3: Why would you come in and interfere with this parent, making sure?
1: He needs to get his ass whooped. I would have made that go viral as well. Belt to ass. I'm L'Oreal. That's the lowdown. She shouldn't have called that little girl no B word, though. You can follow me at Star and L'Oreal. L-O-R-E-L. Or I'm on a hustle show. Probably not the first girl he brought to the house.
3: All right, stick around. When we come back, we're trying to help a hustler named Dana today. Her sister's upset with her because she's about to marry a man who not only disrespected her, disrespected their entire family.
1: Oh, no. In a gang?
3: Stick around for that.
0: Feel the vibe with the Morning Hustle.

0: Morning Hustle in the building, baby. It's L'Oreal, Kyle Santillan, Alton Walker.
1: And if you want some money, all you got to do is text cash. That's C-A-S-H to 71007.
0: All right, we about to help a hustler named Dana. Her sister's about to get married, but she don't know if she could support it.
1: Nah, they don't like her fiance, or do you call him fiance?
0: Yeah, I guess so, yeah.
1: Yeah, they don't rock with him, and she needs some help. She's drowning, and everybody's like, nah, we're not here for the wedding. We think it's going to be a divorce in a year or two, so right. Why are we wasting our time?
0: Right.
2: Stay out of it.
0: All right, so should Dana go and support her sister in this wedding or not? 866-HUSTLE-8, 866-487-8538. We got Ray from Campbell Soup City. What you say?
3: You got to go show support for the fam, man. Man, you might not be happy about the whole situation, but you got to make the best out of it. This is only sibling. You just got to go. You're going to be upset. But thing about it is that, hey, you ain't paying for it. All you doing is going just to support because you the only one she got in her life right now.
1: That's right.
0: All right. What y'all say, man? Y'all agree, disagree? What do you think? 866-HUSTLE-8, 866-487-8538.
1: As he's not trying to sleep with the mama. Y'all sure? Y'all
2: right.
1: Sure he ain't trying to sleep with the mama? Okay.
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1: 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Let's take a look at your morning commute.
16: Good morning. A slow go as you make your way northbound 71 at Red Bank Road. Heavy traffic northbound 75 at Mitchell Avenue. We're seeing delays southbound 75 between the Lachlan Split and Town Street. Traffic is slow eastbound 74 between Beekman Street and 75. 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I'm Alan Schley with traffic on 101.1 The Wiz.
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17: A resilient lady. Selling out of Miami October 26th through November the 1st. We're taking

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3: 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What? 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

0: issue? 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
2: Yes, and we got some money for your pocket. All you got to do is text cash, C-A-S-H, to 71007.
1: Dana's stuck. She don't know what to do. Her sister's about to get married to some guy she don't even like.
2: Well, the whole family doesn't like this guy, but, you know, her sister's by herself trying to plan this wedding, trying to figure it out. And I guess because of the past that they have with the fiance, nobody wants to interfere. Nobody wants to even go to the wedding.
1: Yeah.
2: So she's on the fence of what she should do.
1: She said this guy disrespected the whole family.
2: Yeah, tried her mama. Crazy. But that's the thing. Like, when somebody pissed me off, it's kind of hard to get me back on, like, the good side.
3: You just gotta support, because she going to keep flip-flopping. Don't get involved.
2: But all what right. If he talks slick at the wedding to you again? Like, yeah, what I said to you last time, ho. See?
1: Hustlers, let's see what
2: you
1: y'all say. 866-HUSTLE-8 866-487-8538. Lisa in DC, what you think?
4: I've been in the same situation where it was, I mean, a family member, but it was my best friend, and I ate humble pie and I supported her. Her family didn't agree with the marriage. No one. Her brother didn't even show up. We were in the dance. The mother didn't even dance with the husband, and she fought his mother.
2: Whoa.
4: And they end up getting a divorce, but just still, I didn't agree with it, but I took the big girl road. But yeah. I was there for my best friend, but no, she didn't want him to be her maid of honor because her sister fell out because no one cared for the dude.
1: Gotcha.
2: You a real one.
1: Yeah, we
3: care about the
2: you, you is a real one.
1: Right. Jackson, talk to us, man. What you say about this situation?
5: There's a reason why a man is involved in giving you away. He needs to be there to show I'm passing my protection on from me to you. As the sister, no, don't show up to that wedding. Don't do that, because she's going to be the one saying, hey, I got to take care of you now that you're depressed, now that you've been through violence. She's going to be the one standing up in pieces. There's a reason why they say speak now or forever hold your peace. Don't speak now.
1: Daryl from the DMV, what you got?
6: Good morning, y'all.
1: Good morning.
6: My advice to her is just to go to the wedding and play nice, because when your sister does come to her senses, you got to still be on good terms that she feel comfortable coming to you. If you don't go, y'all not going to be talking, and she going to feel like she all alone. She going to probably stay in that marriage even longer than what she would have, because she, like she said, she ain't got nobody else.
2: You feeling okay this morning, Daryl?
1: Why you say that?
2: Because I actually agree with him. He says something sensible.
6: I said, hey, L'Oreal, going to be my friend with this one.
2: I can't believe it.
3: Right. Go to work.
2: Have a good day at work, Daryl.
1: Keep the comments coming, man. 866-HUSTLE-8, 866-487-8538. We're trying to help out Dana in this situation. 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

0: Hustler, man. She says her sister's about to marry a guy who cheated on her, disrespected her whole family, and brought nothing but drama. But now her sister wants Dana to be the maid of honor. She's like, I don't know about this.
1: I mean, at least he proposed, because some men is doing all this and they ain't even trying to get married.
0: 866 Hustle 8.
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0: 866-487-8538. Let's go to the phone lines and see what the people say. Brittany in Georgia, what you say?
3: You got to hold people accountable. You got to, like, tell them, like, no, I don't want to be a part of that. Like, what if she go on her honeymoon with this dude and he kill her? And you done paid for the wedding. You done paid for the wedding. No, he probably be whooping her ass.
1: Oh, Jesus. Was he abusive?
3: No.
1: All right. I didn't see that
3: part
1: of
3: it. That's like.
0: That's crazy.
1: She just added it in. That's so funny.
0: Making up more problems.
1: I mean, he's already bad enough. He doesn't need any addition. But Kyle, what if your daughter wanted to marry somebody that you didn't care for?
0: I don't know. Maybe I find a way to make them disappear. I don't know.
1: He's an assassin.
0: I feel so terrible for him and his family.
1: So you wouldn't be supporting that marriage?
0: Oh, not at all.
1: What marriage?
2: You're gonna make it.
0: Alright, man, if you didn't get through the phone lines, you know what to do, man. Download that Morning Hustle app, shoot us a voice note, okay? We gotta move on to pressing business. By now you had all weekend to listen to all three Drake albums.
1: It's still not enough time.
0: Yeah, it's more than enough. We'll talk about it when we come back.
4: It's the Morning Hustle.
5: 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Angela was. She

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13: Let's check that traffic and see how them roads look this morning.
14: Good morning. A slow go as you make your way southbound 71 at Red Bank Road. Heavy traffic northbound 75 between Norwood Lateral and Paddock Road. Seeing delays southbound 75 between the Lachlan Split and Town Street. 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I'm Alan Schley with traffic on 101.1 The Wiz.
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2: All right, you had a whole weekend to digest it. All three albums from Drake. You got Iceman, Habibti, I believe is how you say it. No, there's a T in there.
1: Habibi.
3: Put that T in there, Kyle. I'm going to say
2: Habibti.
1: It's definitely Habibi. It's just the way it's spelled. It's Habibi. It means my love.
2: And Maid of Honor, all three albums.
4: Habibti.
2: On Friday, everybody's like, it just came out. You can't make a clear assumption about it in 3 hours. Blah, blah, blah. You had all weekend to listen to it.
1: Let's get to it. I still don't feel like that's enough time. I like to

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1: And take him out of the box of that.
2: Who thinks of him as strictly a rapper?
1: People, no. I think that's why people don't like some of his album, because he's singing and doing all this. But okay, you got to take him out of the box of a rapper.
3: I like, okay, I like it. Okay, you guys say great stuff. Do you like the songs or not?
2: Yeah, I'm like, sometimes it's just about what he's saying. And I know he took a lot of aim at a lot of people. But you know, first and foremost, he was going to address Kendrick Lamar.

0: You think he was talking about Kendrick?
1: Right.
0: He talked about a lot of people. He even talked about Hov. He was like, the jig is up. Yeah. You know what I mean? He talked about ASAP Rocky and brought Rihanna into the whole mix. People are liking this Burning Bridges song.

0: Rihanna didn't post a single.
1: She may not have posted it, but that was terrible. You know what sounded good? Make Them Pay. Make Them Pay is fire.
0: Make Them Pay is cool. Shebang is cool.
1: Shebang. Make Them Pay and Shebang, my personal two favorites on Iceman.
0: Sexy Red and him that made the cha-cha slide.
2: Like I said, Habibi is going to be in every brunch and every Macy's.
1: WNBA on Habibi.
0: Really? I feel like more so Maid of Honor.
2: Yeah. I mean, Maid of Honor. That's what I mean. Maid of Honor.
0: I feel like the girls is going to play Habibi a lot. It's going to caption. Those are captions. But I don't know. Like I said, I still need more time, but the rumor has it is the reason why he dropped 3 albums is so he could officially get out of his UMG deal, and that's because he's been having legal issues with them. Now, Soulja Boy said he's the first to drop 3 albums that Drake copied off of him, but I think it was Gucci Mane that did it first.
2: I just say take Drake out the box. Y'all did it with Andre 3000. You did it with Lauryn Hill.
0: Taking
1: Drake out the box doesn't.
0: Stop stabbing Kyle.
2: That's the most of the haters are people like that.
1: No, but listen to what I'm saying.
2: That's what I'm
1: taking Drake out the box doesn't make the songs better.
2: Well, okay, I have to ask one last question.
1: Even if I go back and listen to
2: Andre 3000, when he came out with the Hey Ya and all this singing,
1: I loved it.
0: Out of 53 songs, not all of them are going to be good. Like,
1: 43 songs, 43. I like 6.
0: I said 53.
2: It's more than 6 songs that are popping on that song, man. On that album.
0: Drake is the type of person where the songs have to grow on you. This is something he's proven numerous times, but I do want to see how far these songs go without the box.
1: They're going to get run, so that's not going to ever be a problem.
2: This is going to be a classic. We're going to come back to this day, and we're going to be like, oh, man, we wish we would have appreciated it when it first came out.
0: All I know is his father don't have cancer, so I don't know why he lied.
2: He used to.
1: We're gonna keep it moving, man.
0: Like, who got cancer?
2: And I saw y'all in the comments. I'm so we praying for you, man.
0: He said, "No, I'm a cancer." Why does he have features with such young girls? That doesn't help the allegations that Kendrick. But do we not notice that it's like all 20-year-old girls on his album?
2: Yeah, because I don't know who that is. Song. She's a friend. I can't believe he just had her do the cha-cha slide. That was horrible.
1: All right, y'all stick around. Lowdown's coming up next.
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1: All right, Mona Hustle in the building. L'Oreal, Kyle, Santillan, Alton Walker, and the Lowdown is coming up next.
0: And it looks like, what's the little dusty looking guy that was on Saturday? Pete Davidson? It looks like he's going back black. We'll talk all about it coming up in the Lowdown.
1: Yeah, it's going down in 10 minutes. Don't move.
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3: Looks like Pete came on back to the black, didn't
1: he? I mean, it seems like his life has been in shambles lately ever since he got rid of them tattoos and drugs. Ooh. But we'll talk about that in just a second. First, congratulations is in order. Shaq and Fly J, they both graduated from LSU, okay? Yeah. And Shaq, he, in true Shaq fashion, you know he had to show out.
4: Shaquille, I hate Charles Barkley O'Neal.
1: Why does he play so much? Why, oh why? So he got his master's. This man is doing it, huh? Yeah. He just had a baby recently, got his master's.
3: I don't know how he stay in school so much. It seemed like he always going to get something.
1: And he really went. This ain't no honorary degree, okay? Right. And also, this reminds me, did y'all see over the weekend, a girl went viral at Morgan State. She did the drop kick.
5: Yep. Oh, no. That's
3: what she getting. That's right.
1: No, I think that was part of her plan.
5: No, I think that, no, she failed.
1: Oh, like, I thought that was like Bogan, like they dropped to the ground.
3: She bust her ass.
1: Oh, she did she fall?
5: Yeah. Yeah.
1: I thought it was funny. All right, well, you know, the WNBA kicked off and looks like the Dream embarrassed a girl yesterday. Holly Winterburn, she was waved as she was walking on the bus.
3: Yikes.
1: Got up out of here, but Angel Reese, she probably wanted to get off that bus too because she didn't do so well yesterday. But she still has to get with the flow of the team, right?
5: Right.
1: A lot of people were excited about her joining the Dream in Atlanta, so
3: well, that's karma for leaving Chicago. That's what that
1: is. Is that what the problem was? Mm-hmm. A lot of people saying it was just Asia Wilson, doing her damn 1-2s. You know what I mean? Anyway, let's move forward. Jermaine Jackson, it looks like he will have to pay $6.5 million in a rape lawsuit from 1988.
3: That's crazy.
1: Okay, now the woman didn't file until 2023, but she's claiming that Jermaine forcefully pushed her into her home and then violently raped her. And she's saying that she went to Berry Gordy to tell him what happened and that they tried to cover it up because Jermaine was in the height of his career.
3: Mm. Yeah, it's a long time ago.
1: That was a long time ago. Like, where's the proof? Where's the, like, or is she just saying these things? And, like, why did you report it to Berry Gordy instead of the police? Because if you were willing to talk about it, you would think the police. But I'm not.
5: Gotta be. I mean, I don't, because it's Jermaine. So, you know. I leave it like that.
1: I don't know what that means.
5: I mean, why would you come for Jermaine is my question.
1: So you're saying it got to be true because, like, he's the least famous Jackson?
3: Well, he's not the least famous.
1: He's not the least famous.
3: He's the second most famous.
5: What is Jermaine? It's like, if you're going to come for anybody, you know.
1: Jermaine is up right now. Yeah. And isn't that his son that is starring
3: it
1: in?
3: It is.
1: Yeah.
3: I saw that they hit him with.
5: Oh, that's probably why.
1: This is what I'm saying. This is what, but she noticed in 2023. I feel like he'll probably fight this and get this appeal. Well, update you as we know what goes on with that. But that's probably around the time when they announced that his son will be playing Michael. I'm not going to lie.
3: Right.
1: Okay. Last but not least, it looks like somebody got played and it wasn't Michael. It is Pete Davidson's mate. They're no longer together. Apparently, it's because he left her high and dry when she was pregnant. Now, she got caught outside looking crazy as hell.
6: Left the house looking nicer yesterday. Not what I'm thinking about right now because I have a baby to take care of and I'm doing it on my own.
1: So this was his first time, I guess, dating a regular girl, and she's not really used to the paparazzi side of things. But the reason why the two of them are saying that they broke up is because they had a baby so early in the relationship. And they feel like once they had that child, it put a strain on whatever getting to know each other. And
3: Right.
1: Like, that's why people take their time when they have a child.
3: Or should.
1: Yeah, I feel like he rushed into this relationship with her because of the whole Kim Kardashian thing.
3: Right.
1: He went from having somebody super famous to somebody nobody knew.
3: Right.
1: And now he has to deal with that, you know. But I think the real problem is just that she's not black.
3: Damn.
1: Like, Pete Davidson, like a little meat on his bones.
3: Yeah,
1: you know, because Kim kind of looked black if you squint. Because he's going through ever since he started messing with white girls.
3: You know what he should have did? Vasectomy.
5: Did you? Just go ahead and get a t-shirt, man. Go ahead and make the t-shirt, man.
3: Every week we got stories about people that should have got vasectomy.
1: Do babies really break up relationships?
3: Yeah, absolutely.
1: I feel like a lot of people are done after a baby.
3: And because I feel like a lot of times in those situations, they weren't a real serious couple anyway.
1: Yeah. Now that's why you got to marry him first, then trap him, and then have the baby.
3: See, vasectomy.
1: I'm joking. Mm-mm. I mean, what's worse? What's the real trap? The baby. I'm L'Oreal. That's the lowdown. You can follow me at Star L'Oreal, L-O-R-E-L, or I'm on a hustle show. And the man be real quick to want to have that baby, but not that wedding.
3: I'm not cool with that.
1: Yeah, you was the one that said you was ready to marry somebody 2 weeks in, child.
5: Never said baby, though.
3: All right, coming up to Tilly News, you could use the people showed out in Montgomery over the weekend, and Donald Trump is getting himself richer and richer. We'll talk about it.
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0: Hey, man, people are calling for the North to invade the South. Mm-hmm. I'm gonna let you know what that's all about when we come right back. Santa Lee News You Can Use is on the way.
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2: 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On Sunday night, the Cavs won Game 7 in Detroit, 125-94, punching the fourth and final ticket to the conference finals. In the East, the Knicks have been chilling for a week after sweeping the Sixers. So now they'll face the Cavs starting on Tuesday. In the West, it's the matchup we've all been waiting for. 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
2: I mean, Donald Trump all weekend has been speaking the quiet part out loud. He was asked about a couple of things, and the response that he gave is what we think he would say without him ever saying it, right? So he was asked about the war in Iran right now, and you know, somebody pressed him about it for the most part, and he said, quote, "We're there to help Israel and to help Saudi Arabia, Qatar, the UAE, Kuwait, Bahrain, and other countries." He said, "We don't really need this war. We don't need this. This is to help them." And a lot of people are like, well, we were never supposed to get into a war for other people in the first place. And here we are.
3: Need me to help. They didn't even ask for our help.
2: Exactly. Right. He's saying they're the ones that are benefiting from this, and we're doing it for them.
3: To even say that, and then to say that the Dubai airport was struck at a point, it's like, how did you help if people are getting bombed?
2: You put people in more danger. Like, exactly.
3: It wasn't getting bombed before. Yeah.
2: And that's not the first time he said what we think he does out loud. He was asked about the fact that as Black Americans, we have concern that with the redistricting that's going on, that African American and Black members of Congress are being redrawn off the map. And here's how he responded to that question.
4: Well, I think it's been a wonderful process.
2: Process.
3: Sir, now you know good and damn well. He is senile at this point. He's just saying anything.
2: Man, this guy don't stop. A lot of people are upset about what's been going on with the map redistricting. We've seen it in Tennessee. We've seen it in Louisiana. I know over the weekend, a lot of people rallied in Montgomery, Alabama, because that represents the civil rights movement, right? The march on Selma and all of that. Senator Cory Booker from New Jersey pulled up. Representative Alexandria Ocasio-Cortez, also known as AOC, she pulled up, and she had this to say about all of us from all over the country supporting what's happening in the South.
5: It is time for the North to pull up to the South. It is time for New York to pull up to Alabama. It is time for all of us to come to Georgia, to Louisiana, to Tennessee, to Mississippi, and let them know exactly what they have uncorked with this injustice.
2: Shout out to everybody that pulled up in Montgomery over the weekend. I think she makes a good point, man. This can't be something that we treat as something that's happening in those places. It's kind of happening to everybody.
3: I think the problem is people don't understand, like, how serious it is and, like, how this will really affect who runs the country. And if we're complaining about who runs the country now, we need to think about ways for that not to happen again. And we have to pay attention to what's going on. Why would they want to redistrict it? It's only that affects us. And think about the South. That's the last place to get freed for the slaves to know that they were freed. There's ways that they try to target the South so it spreads out. And we, like you said, we got to pay attention to what's going on.
2: They're trying to do all of this to try to not lose the midterms that are coming up later on this year. But people do have to understand and recognize that it is affecting everybody.
3: They're cheating.
6: Yeah. I mean, the question I would just have is, what's the plan? We got the awareness. We keep putting the information out. But what is our plan?
3: She's trying to say it. You need to get down and come. They can't vote down here. So it's to get people the awareness, to get people out to vote.
2: Well,
3: did
2: one
3: you vote?
6: I didn't vote yet, but I'm going to vote.
2: The Illinois Congressman Jonathan Jackson, he put out one plan of action. He asked for the college athletes that are in that transfer portal, don't go to those states that are trying to take your representation away. And specifically, he named Tennessee, Florida, South Carolina, Mississippi, and Alabama. So I think that's a good thing. That's a good start. And I don't think there's one specific plan.
6: It's never going to be one, but damn it, what is the plan? That's all I'm asking. We got to start having some clear-cut
3: plans. Get out and vote. That's the main plan.
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0: No doubt. That being said, we are out of here, out the door, about to go. If you want to tap in with us, please hit us up on social media. Real quick, there's been a lot of discussion about how young is too young for these children to be out here on public transportation.
1: Mm.
0: I don't know if y'all seen some of this discourse, but we might dive into that a little bit tomorrow.
1: Yeah, these kids is getting a little out of hand, too. So.
0: It is kind of dangerous for them as well, though. So
1: they are the danger. Sometimes, not all the time.
0: All right, in the meantime, though, tap in with us. How can I get with you on social media, L'Oreal?
1: I do want to give a quick shout out to my little cousin, Caitlin, a.k.a. Marge. She just graduated from high school. Okay, so big shout out to her. And you can follow me, Starring L'Oreal, StarringL'Oreal. Alton?
2: Alton Walker Show. Make sure you follow me everywhere. And shout out to El Mean. I said his name wrong.
1: Yes, El Mean.
2: Okay, El Mean, man, went to his concert. It's pretty dope, man. Standing room only. And, man,
1: and
2: I shout out
1: to
2: him,
1: wheelchair?
2: Man. Well, yeah, I had to stand on this dog on wheels. Well, yeah, I had to stand. I was a little mad.
1: Did you come with it?
2: No, I ain't come with it.
1: Okay, so you got it. So why would you lie?
2: But it was fun. Mm-hmm. It was good. So shout out to him, man. I'm a fan now. You got
1: it's
2: another fan.
1: May, why would you lie?
2: Oh, come on. Kyle, what's your name?
0: Kyle Santilli, man. Follow me on the gram. You can get with me at Radio King Kyle.

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That's that Tim's right here on 101.1 The Wiz. Cincy's number one for hip-hop and R&B. 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Let's get into On This Day. If you're celebrating your birthday, you're celebrating with the likes of Rob Bates. Yeah, it takes two Rob Bates. Born May the 18th, 1967. Also, Kyle. Remember him? He was born on May the 8th.

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2: 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In the East, the Knicks have been chilling for a week after sweeping the Sixers. 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

0: 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Not only does Regen work for my children, but it also works for me and my work schedule. 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They love to go to school. 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They're always eager to go to Regeneration.
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hip hop and R&B. Rick Ross was into it this weekend. He got into it with Rory from Rory and Maul, the podcast. I did not know his brother was Big Burks. That's the one that was the third co-founder of Rockefeller. Apparently, Rick Ross got a

All right, it's 101.1 The Wiz, Cincy's number one for hip-hop and R&B. You're rolling with the Supreme Experience. I'm DJ Supreme. And I've been telling you, this was just announced the other day. G-Eazy and Logic are coming live September the 25th at the Riverbend Music Center. We got your tickets all week to win those. You want them right now. 513-749-1011, or you can tap in wiznation.com. I got that new Chris Brown on deck. I got T-Pain and Young Jock. We're going to throw it back. And Glorilla's up next right here on The Wiz.

0: rush straight to the studio. And you know we'll keep you tapped in with the latest concerts and events hitting the tri-state. When you want the next...
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0: 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He Mr. Get It Done. I'm Mrs. One of One. Yeah. Fall in love every time we link. He got me sprung.com.
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0: 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Experts are saying this one thing may help your children do better in school. I'm going to let you know what it is. 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

0: somebody, take a break. It resets your brain. Speaking of resetting your brain, food does too. 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DJ Diamond's in the building. We're about to go up on a Monday. It's 101.1 The Wiz.
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0: 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They're always eager to go to Regeneration.
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0: 101.1 The Wiz. 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Real change takes both workplaces willing to do better and people who pay attention and advocate for their own health. That can look like setting boundaries or speaking up when workloads.
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hip-hop and R&B, this is very strange in a divorce case. You'll never guess what the wife got in the ruling. I'll let you know in like 10 minutes. You can't have nothing no more if you get divorced. Give me 10 minutes. I'm going to let you know what's going down. It's 101.1 The Wiz.

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1: DJ Supreme, we do middays the Supreme way, 10 a.m. to 3 p.m. right here on The Wiz, where I ask you important questions like this. When was the last time you replaced your underwear?
9: The last time I replaced them?
1: Mm-hmm.
9: What you mean, like the whole set?
10: Like replaced them. 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
9: Less than a month ago.
10: Okay, so you do that every month?
9: Every few months, yeah.
10: All right, science is saying you're supposed to do it every 6 months, so I guess you're good if you did it last month.
9: I'm very good.
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2: Man, true story. 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
2: You know how we talk to our pets all the time.
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2: Get, stop, don't move.
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2: 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You gotta go to the bathroom.
3: Mm-hmm.
2: So I wanted to change it up this time. I'm talking to their dog, Brutus. I say, hey, Brutus.
4: Wait. Your brother, Brutus?
2: Oh, so it would be my brother, wouldn't it?
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2: I said, my parents' dog.
3: Here that's you your go. Brother.
4: That's and your my, brother.
2: And my brother. Don't make Brutus mad. He said, now you ain't claiming me. That might be the joke.
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2: Man, true story. My parents brought their dog to my house.
3: Okay.
2: You know how we talk to our pets all the time.
3: Mm-hmm.
2: Get, stop, don't move.
3: Yeah.
2: You hungry? You gotta go to the bathroom.
3: Mm-hmm.
2: So I wanted to change it up this time. I'm talking to their dog, Brutus. I say, hey, Brutus.
4: Wait. Your brother, Brutus?
2: Oh, so it would be my brother, wouldn't it?
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2: I said, my parents' dog. Here
3: that's you your go. 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
4: That's and your
2: my,
4: brother.
2: And my brother. Don't make Brutus mad. He said, now you ain't claiming me. That might be the joke.
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2: With yours, Shirley Incognito.
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You're texting Wiz Cash. Here's the baby.

Tim's. It's called What You Need right here on 101.1 The Wiz, Cincy's number one for hip-hop and R&B. And what you might need is a cruise. We're talking about not just any cruise. One voyage,

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3: A 7-year-old got lost on a city bus, and now people are saying, damn, why are these young kids out here on public transportation anyway?
4: Wait a damn second. How old?
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4: That's crazy as hell.
3: All right, well, how young is too young to be out here on public transportation?
4: Y'all think that little locator gonna bring him some justice? No.
3: All right, we'll get

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4: With Incognito and your good sis DJ Mrs. I got the producer himself here, 6'5". 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
5: I'm wonderful, man. 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
5: I'm gonna have to.
4: Okay, when you post, how can they see the photo?
5: At the real 6 and number 5. I added to my story, you know, let it know. Let them know what it is.
4: Period. So I was scrolling on my phone earlier today, and I don't have children. 6'5 doesn't have children.
5: None.
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0: 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I'm DJ Supreme. This is the Supreme Experience, and people are sharing online a list of things that they didn't learn the truth about until an embarrassingly long later time in life. All right. Somebody on here said, I thought McGraw-Hill textbooks were made by Tim McGraw and Faith Hill. Wow. Another thing on this list is, I thought the Mount Rushmore faces occurred naturally by coincidence. Can't believe I just admitted that. Me either.
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1: Man, true story. 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
2: Okay.
1: You know how we talk to our pets all the time.
2: Mm-hmm.
1: Get, stop, don't move.
2: Yeah.
1: You hungry? You gotta go to the bathroom.
2: Mm-hmm.
1: So I wanted to change it up this time. I'm talking to their dog, Brutus. I say, hey, Brutus.
3: Wait. Your brother, Brutus?
1: Oh, so it would be my brother, wouldn't it?
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1: I said, my parents' dog.
2: Here that's you your go. Brother.
3: That's my brother.
1: That's my brother. Don't make Brutus mad. He said, now you ain't claiming me. That might be the joke.
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1: Man, true story. 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
2: Okay.
1: You know how we talk to our pets all the time.
2: Mm-hmm.
1: Get, stop, don't move.
2: Yeah.
1: You hungry? You gotta go to the bathroom.
2: Mm-hmm.
1: So I wanted to change it up this time. I'm talking to their dog, Brutus. I say, hey, Brutus.
3: Wait. Your brother, Brutus?
1: Oh, so it would be my brother, wouldn't it?
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1: 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Here
2: that's
1: you
2: your
1: go.
2: Brother.
3: That's your brother.
1: That's my brother. Don't make Brutus mad. He said, now you ain't claiming me. That might be the joke.
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1: Man, true story. 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
1: You know how we talk to our pets all the time.
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1: Get, stop,
6: move.
2: Yeah.
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3: 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Yo, brother Brutus?
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6: 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He said, now you ain't claiming me. That might be the joke.
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8: 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It's the Supreme Experience.
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0: 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DJ Supreme, we do middays the Supreme way, 10 a.m. to 3 p.m. right here on The Wiz, where I ask you important questions like this. When was the last time you replaced your underwear?
1: The last time I replaced them?
0: Mm-hmm.
1: What you mean, like the whole set?
0: Like replaced them. Like got rid of them, not changed them, replaced them.
1: Less than a month ago.
0: Okay, so you do that every month?
1: Every few months, yeah.
0: All right, science is saying you're supposed to do it every 6 months, so I guess you're good if you did it last month.
1: I'm very good.
0: Apparently, the bacteria doesn't go away just by washing them, so you need to replace your underwear at least every 6 months. She's good, though. She does it every month. Other things that matter with Preem Facts, all day, every day, 10 a.m. to 3 p.m., right here on WizNation.com.
2: Yeah, yeah, ladies and gentlemen, yes, yes, what it is, you know me, it's B.O.B. Consider yourself lucky, consider yourself privileged to be experiencing the Supreme experience right here with my homie DJ Supreme. DJ Supreme. DJ
0: Supreme. DJ Supreme. 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
3: Man, true story. 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

0: It is a Money Making Monday. You are Shirley Incognito in here on a solo flight. Got my EP65 with me.
1: You know what it is.
0: DJ Mrs. said, I am finna go have some fun in the sun and take a little PTO. Ain't nothing wrong with it.
1: At all.
0: How you love that? May 18th. Today is International Museum Day, National No Dirty Shoes Day, National Visit Your Relatives Day, and National Cheese Souffle Day.
1: Okay.
0: Cheese souffle. That's something different right there, bro.
1: It is. It definitely is.
0: Man.
1: Shout out to the lactose intolerant people that will still try to celebrate.
0: That sounds like you're talking about me. HostOnTheCorner.com is the website. Just in case you get separated from the radio, you listen to us anytime, anywhere. And also, we got some fire interviews up on our YouTube channel. I'm talking about, man, T.I. was just in the studio. Candy Birds was just in the studio. We sat here and talked to Doggone Black.
1: Yeah, that's on the way. This week, it is on the way.
0: Just comment, like, and subscribe to our YouTube channel. Post it on the corner. Everything is spelled correctly. Post it on the corner.
1: Think what you had going on this weekend.
0: This past weekend, shoot, my sunroof went out in one of my trucks.
1: So what?
0: That hurt my feelings, dog. And we were supposed to get some rain. I escaped the rain. Went to an all-black award show with my folk, 5 on Pump 7.
1: Okay.
0: He got him an award for a car show, so shout out to him on the TikTok and the Instagram, 5 on Pump 7. Then what else I got into, man? I want to say I sat back. I ate good, and then I did the bedside Baptist thing online.
1: That's real.
0: That was it. I feel like I'm missing something. I feel like I am missing something. Let me go through my archives, and when we get back on this radio, I'll try to see if I skipped it for real.
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10: You hungry? 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
10: So I wanted to change it up this time. I'm talking to their dog, Brutus. 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
12: Wait. 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

0: HustleInTheCorner.com is the website. You're Shirley Incognito hanging out with you. Hey, I need you to tap in with me because I'm going to play these hits and I'm going to make sure the hits don't stop. But as far as the entertainment twin, I want to know what you got planned for Memorial Day weekend. Are you going to go put your toes in the sand? You're going to just dip your big toe in the pool, in the yard, in the neighborhood? What you got going, man? My EP65 is in here hanging out with me.
1: Of course.
0: How was your weekend, brother?
1: The weekend was busy, man. We was DJing at a Metro by T-Mobile. Shout out to my folks over there. And then actually on Sunday, I got to read and recognize the scholarship recipients and the graduates. So from those that graduated high school all the way to college, we, you know, shouted them out. We read all their names, all the accomplishments. It's a real great look.
0: Congratulations. You was out there using your voice.
1: You know, something like that.
0: Using your gift. Now, earlier you asked me what else it was, and I felt like I was forgetting something. I did go do a live broadcast this past weekend.
1: Ah, that's right. You was at the oil change spot, wasn't you?
0: Yeah, man. I was giving away free oil changes this past weekend. That's something that I did. I gave away free oil changes. You never know when I'm going to be in the street, what I'm giving away. So I suggest that you tap in with me on social media at DATBOYINC. That's That Boy Inc. DATBOYINC.
1: So the playoffs is keep, you know, they rolling on.
0: Yeah.
1: In the Eastern Conference Finals.
0: Yeah.
1: With the Knicks and Cavs. In the West, they start tonight. You got the Spurs and the Thunder. Huh. Who you got going to the NBA Finals?
0: Okay, see, them boys ain't got nothing to do but play basketball. So them boys definitely going to come up out the West. And on that East, the Knicks are on fire right now. But I tell you what, don't sleep on Spider and them Cavs, man. Don't sleep on them Cavs. The Cavs, this ain't their first rodeo, twin.
1: Midwest got something to say. I can't have New York get to the finals. I know how arrogant those fans are.
0: Yeah.
1: I can't have them in the finals.
0: Gotta let them know. That's what's going on, man. Stick by your radio. You post it on the counter.
2: 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Incognito. Okay. The biggest show in the city.
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0: the biggest show in the city, posted on the corner. My name is Incognito, hanging out with you on this Money Making Monday. So glad that you got us turned up, because without you listening, we ain't have no job, twin. Like, straight up, I be coming to work every day, and soon that key card go, boop, boop. I'm like, it's because I got the greatest listeners on the radio. Man, these folks be around here tripping on us, man. I wish I could tell you to have, but if you follow me on Instagram, I add you to my close friends. It's like a whole TV show in the close friends. You can see what 6'5 look like.
1: Yeah.
0: You know what I'm saying?
1: I'm here.
0: 6'5, mama was hanging out with us last week. His name's 6'5, but I'm gonna call her mama 5'6.
1: Yeah. My mom was in town. A little after Mother's Day, we got to hang out, hit a baseball game. You know, just really getting to kick it, because, you know, I stay down here, she stay in Indiana. You know, I don't get to see her all the time, but I make sure when she's here, I show her the best time. And I definitely want to make sure she came up here and seen what I get to do every day.
0: I love that, man. How you love that? Okay, Memorial Day is on deck. Put some on the grill. I got a little baby grill on yesterday, man. Did me some plant-based sausages. Did some plant-based sliders yesterday. Then I went to my favorite food and just fried me some french fries, twin. But this weekend, we're going to get all the way loaded. If you're in Atlanta this weekend, man, make sure you pull up on us. We're going to be inside State Farm Arena for the sold-out birthday bash. Birthday bash going to be lit in Atlanta. If you're coming to Atlanta for the weekend, birthday bash, birthday bash, birthday bash. Find out all the activations. Come tap in. And if you tap in with us on social media at POTC.LIVE, we'll try to hook you up with some overflow.
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0: Man, true story. 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
0: You know how we talk to our pets all the time.
3: Mm-hmm.
0: Kid, stop.
3: Don't
0: move.
3: Yeah.
0: You hungry? You gotta go to the bathroom.
3: Mm-hmm.
0: So I wanted to change it up this time. I'm talking to their dog, Brutus. I say, hey, Brutus.
1: Wait. Your brother, Brutus?
0: Oh, so it would be my brother, wouldn't it?
1: Come on now.
0: I said my parents' dog.
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0: That's my brother. 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
11: Try to mind my own business, but this is going on all over my timeline. 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
0: Man, true story. My parents brought their dog to my house.
3: Okay.
0: You know how we talk to our pets all the time.
3: Mm-hmm.
0: Kid, stop.
3: Don't
0: move.
3: Yeah.
0: You hungry? You gotta go to the bathroom.
3: Mm-hmm.
0: So I wanted to change it up this time. I'm talking to their dog, Brutus. I say, hey, Brutus.
1: Wait. Your brother, Brutus?
0: Oh, so it would be my brother, wouldn't it?
1: Come on now.
0: I said my parents' dog. Here
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0: That's my brother. Don't make Brutus mad. He said, now you ain't claiming me. That might be the joke.
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11: 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I'm DJ Supreme. 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Can't believe I just admitted that. 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

0: show in the City Post on the corner with yours truly, Incognito. Another week to be great. I've been scrolling and felt like I might have missed some of these headline news stories, 6-5.
1: It is 6-5. You're posted on the corner headlines. Elon Musk's claims against OpenAI were rejected by a federal judge after a jury found he missed the statute of limitations for filing suit. The lawsuit, which pitted Musk against OpenAI and its co-founders Sam Altman and Greg Brockman, ended in a victory for the AI firm. And the FDA is allowing illegal vaping products to remain on shelves nationwide despite a pre-market authorization system designed to protect public health. Critics argued that the Trump administration's decision to grant marketing authorizations to flavored vaping products is influenced by political donations from the tobacco industry. Former FDA officials warned that the new guidance undermines evidence-based regulation and could lead to an increase in youth vaping rates. The rollback of regulations has raised concern about the government's commitment to protecting children from nicotine addiction and other health risks associated with vaping. For these stories and more, visit postonthecorner.com. Make sure you're following us on all social media platforms at POTC.LIVE. Of course, you can give me a follow at the real 6 and the number 5.
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0: biggest show in the city, Puzzle on the Corner with yours truly, Incognito. Another week to be great. You know, I'm here to do two things. Play these hits and make sure the hits do not stop. So tap in with me at 1-844-426-POTC.
1: Hey, yo, yo, yo, what up? It's the one and only Jacquees. You know I'm posted on the corner. Big shout out to my people, Incognito and DJ Mrs. for having the biggest show in the city. I already know what it is with me. Love, let's get it.
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7: The vision. Make your word when you say it be the business. No cap, God am a witness. 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Big Master P vibe, no limit. Ballin' hard on another hemisphere. 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

0: Big Show on the City Post on the corner with yours truly, Incognito. Big shout out to everybody that's keeping the city in rotation. I'm talking about my delivery drivers, Uber drivers, rideshare drivers. I'm talking about just anybody got four wheels or more on your vehicle and you helping keep this thing in rotation. We salute you. Got to know I'm in here taking phone calls and missing phone calls at the same time. So hit me up. 844-426-POTC.
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2: 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I just

0: 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So we posted on the corner.
1: Yeah, shout out to your brother, man. And I hope he hear this voicemail, too. All weekend long, we missed over 60 calls, so I'm about to be checking voicemails. If you call me right now, 844-426-POTC, we can talk about it. Whatever it is you want to talk about, we can talk about it. But I got to play that music, too, baby. Let's get back to it. You posted on the corner.
2: 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Okay. 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
11: With Incognito and your good sis DJ Mrs. I got the producer himself here, 6'5". How you doing?
12: I'm wonderful, man. It's a tattoo that came extra trim with the jersey on top of the tie.
11: I'm not gonna lie, so you look fly. You need to post a picture today.
12: I'm gonna have to.
11: Okay, when you post, how can they see the photo?
12: At the real 6 and number 5. I added to my story, you know, let her know. 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
11: Period. So I was scrolling on my phone earlier today and I don't have children. 6'5" doesn't have children.
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13: 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It costs more than $300,000 to raise a child in the United States.
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0: HustleOnTheCorner.com is the website. My name is Incognito. I've been playing whatever I want to today, for real. So why don't I play one of your favorite songs? Call me, 1-844-426-POTC. I love the way you all are interacting with me today. You know DJ Misses on PTO, so you're keeping the phone lines jumping. Now, me and 6ix9ine navigating a few things in here, so we may miss a call or two. I felt like I just made one. Let me see what's going on.
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3: Blessings on blessings and greetings to you all. It is your girl, Bree, owner of Three Women and a Soul. I am leaving this message that I am your down south good eatery, baby. I got the goods for those that do the hood, okay? So get with me. I am mobile. I do catering. I am East Coast, West Coast. It doesn't even matter. I travel. So get with your girl when you can. Say it out loud, okay? Three women and a soul, baby. Thank you.
0: All right. Real deal entrepreneurs on the tap in. You got a business you want to show some love to. You want to get your followers up on Instagram. And my auntie is like Immigram. Go ahead and call us. 844-426-POTC. I want to put the spotlight on your business right now. And if you're at work and you can't really talk on the phone, you can hit me up on Instagram, POTC.LIVE.
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0: 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You're posted on the corner with yours truly, Incognito.
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0: HustlingOnTheCorner.com is the website. My name is Incognito. Now, y'all been doing a good job at calling us, leaving us these voicemails. I'm going to check the DM today. I ain't doing nothing but 12 of my phones for real.
1: You have one new message.
2: Since I'm at the voicemail, a bad bitch can shout out herself. Hello, it's Big Trent. Follow me on Instagram at Trentress. Yeah, a lot of Trentress around this bitch. And y'all should play a song just on the love off the whoop-de-doo. Yeah, Lala the Trentress, that's D-A-T-R-E-N-C-H-T-R-E-S-S, duh. The song called Whoop-de-doo. But, give me a call first. Yeah, 734-556-2538. Yeah, shout out to Big Trench around the beach. I'm the biggest.
0: I can't believe she even called the radio station like this. I felt like she was trying to put my job on the line. I got to get her on the phone and see what was on her mind for real.
2: Yeah.
0: Big Trenches, what's up?
2: Who is this?
0: It's Incognito.
2: Incognito.
0: Mm-hmm. You had come out voicemail to my play your song and you were cussing.
2: I was cussing?
0: Yeah, you were cussing real bad on the radio.
2: No, I wasn't.
0: Yeah, you was. You were talking about play my music and you were cussing real bad. Like you want to get me fired or something.
2: Oh my God, what's
0: no.
2: What the f*** is that? What up, man?
0: And you're back cussing. See, this is why I would call you. I want to play your music, but your mouth's so nasty, baby. Help me help you.
2: All right, Dad, I'm
0: going to
2: help you. And we're going to help each other.
0: All right, so your song on Instagram or it's on iTunes or Spotify?
2: Yep, it's everywhere.
0: What's the name of the song?
2: The name of the song is called Bluffing by Trentress.
0: What's your Instagram?
2: Yeah, a lot of Trentress, Big Trent in here, Detroit, East Side, Detroit, around here.
0: What up, dog?
2: What up, dog?
0: Yeah, them calves.
2: Yeah.
0: No, I'm just playing, but I
2: just...
0: I show that love, though, man. All right, Big Trenches, I be checking these voicemails, and we're going to try to get your song on the radio. I need three people to go follow Big Trenches right now. What's your Instagram again?
2: My Instagram is Trenches, T-R-E-N-C-H-T-R-E-S-S.
0: I'm so glad you spelled it, because you know we got the smartest listeners on the radio.
2: You know I know.
0: We ain't had no job without you, baby. I hope your weekend was great, and your week is going to be the greatest.
2: 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Shout out to Incognito. 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
6: 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I'm DJ Supreme. 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Can't believe I just admitted that. Me either.
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6: DJ Supreme, we do middays the Supreme way, 10 a.m. to 3 p.m. right here on The Wiz, where I ask you important questions like this. 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
10: 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Not changed them. 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
11: Yeah, yeah, ladies and gentlemen. 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DJ Supreme. DJ Supreme. DJ Supreme.
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6: Try to mind my own business, but this is going on all over my timeline. 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
6: 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It's the Supreme Experience.
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0: tons of me. He wanna give me cunnilingus. Got my stripes like a bumblebee. Bouncing on the right to left. I'm hitting my shoulder lean.
1: Easy.
0: Damn, I'm putting you on, huh? Big Leo, I'm song for song. This is so fast, I'm going thong for thong. I'm a dog, he is too. We going bone for bone, He beat my front of back. He love when I scream. I'm

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OKI's Vanpool program can help. 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
0: 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I'm DJ Supreme. 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All right. Somebody on here said, I thought McGraw-Hill textbooks were made by Tim McGraw and Faith Hill. Wow. Another thing on this list is, I thought the Mount Rushmore faces occurred naturally by coincidence. Can't believe I just admitted that. Me either.
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3: 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Mm-mm. Why they don't like the Flintstones?
2: That's a good question. But the people in Abu Dhabi do.
3: That might have been the best one.
2: For real, bro.
3: That might have been the best one. Oh, that tickled me. I mean, okay, you know, okay, so the people that's like, what? You know, friends told me, he say, yabba dabba doo. That was tea.
2: That was up. All right, what's happening? Yours truly, Incognito, tapping in. 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
3: And if she gets this DJ Misses, you posted on the corner.
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15: Hey, how you doing?
16: I'm good. What's your name?
15: I'm Daisy. What's your name? Let me just stop a minute. I'm Daisy, though. What's up?
16: You pretty good with spelling, Daisy?
15: I'm decent.
16: Okay, good. 5 seconds. Spell the state. Massachusetts.
15: M-A-S. What's up?
16: 5 seconds. Spell the state. Massachusetts.
15: M-A-Chusetts.
16: Hey, Doc,
15: I can't spell that one.
16: I believe you.
15: Post it on the corner.
16: Hey, her name Callie, but she from Montgomery, Alabama. What's up?
15: No, I live in Montgomery now, but I'm from Cali.
16: Oh, that what going on? So they, down there in Montgomery, they call you Cali.
15: Yes.
16: And you stay with that Cali, don't you?
15: I sure do.
16: Oh, I know you did. I know you did. Now, I hope you're good with spelling. You pretty straight with spelling.
15: We're going to try tonight.
16: All right, then. 5 seconds. Spell the state, Massachusetts. Go.
15: It's M. Oh, no.
16: Yeah.
15: Oh, hold on.
16: No. You don't even.
15: What?
16: You don't even. You told your 5 seconds up. Fast.
15: Dang.
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fortune. Lauren, why you acting like I'm not important to you? You was there at 24 when shot the door. See you outside again, I thought y'all in corporate. You put the X in expensive, girl, you so annoying. I used to be slow, I used to leave it in. I used to hate the tour, I ain't wanna leave again. Now I know the truth about you and I'm free again. 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A little birdie said you did me dirty. I be telling Alex Moss, it isn't hurt.

0: 5 seconds. 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Massachusetts.
1: Massachusetts. M-A-S-S-C-H-U. E-U-S-S-T-S.
0: What's up, Niecy? We got a question for you. Spell the state. Massachusetts.
2: M-A-S-S-A-C-H-U-S-E-T-T-S.
0: Come on, win it then!
2: Yeah.
0: Why are you so smart?
2: It's running the blood.
0: Okay, then. I know it was the blood for me.
2: Post it on the corner.
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0: 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Try to mind my own business, but this is going on all over my timeline. Everybody's talking about Megan Thee Stallion breaking up with Klay Thompson. She alleges that he was cheating.
3: We didn't know Klay Thompson before Meg Thee Stallion. We didn't know Stefon Diggs before Cardi B. And while these guys have more money than these girls have social and global influence. 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
4: What? 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
0: 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Five-time NBA All-Star. 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
0: 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It's the Supreme Experience.
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7: 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Tomato, tomato. 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
7: That's a good question. 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
8: That might have been the best one. Oh, that That tickled me. I mean, okay, you know, okay, so the people that's like, what? You know, Flintstone, he say, yabba dabba doo. That was tea.
5: That was up.
9: All right, what's happening? Yours truly, Incognito, tapping in. Wiz Nation. You already know what time it is.
8: And it's your guest, DJ Misses. You posted on the corner.
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8: With Incognito and your good sis DJ Misses. I got the producer himself here, 6'5". How you doing?
4: I'm wonderful, man. It's a tattoos that came extra trim with the jersey on top of the tie.
8: I'm not going to lie. You look fly. You need to post a picture today.
4: I'm going to have to.
8: Okay. When you post, how can they see the photo?
4: At the real 6 and number 5. I added to my story. You know, let it know. 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
8: Period. So, I was scrolling on my phone earlier today, and I don't have children. 6'5 doesn't have children.
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8: But a new report says it now costs more than $300,000 to raise a child up to 18. 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
12: Up 30%, actually, nearly 30% over the past 3 years. 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
8: Volume up.
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8: That is.
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0: It's O-Wine with Tasha K.
1: Hosting on the corner with my boy Incognito. Brooke Bailey discussing her relationship with Cheyenne Bryant over the years. Let's go.
2: We're not friends. My ex spoke out yesterday about it, and my first time speaking out was about 2 years ago when we were filming the season of Basketball Wives, and I just knew that she wasn't a doctor, not a licensed doctor. They knew, too, that that term was false.
1: Because they could get in trouble if she's giving advice to people claiming to be a doctor. And if somebody decides to come back and sue, they can blame production for allowing somebody with fake credentials to even categorize themselves as something like that, that they could possibly be liable for that. Is that correct?
2: I'm more than sure that that answer would be yes, because in the state of California, and I'm sure many other states, it's against the law for you to misrepresent yourself as a doctor. It's not fair to the public when you play on people who are vulnerable, that are searching for something, single women, single moms. You know what I'm saying? Mm-hmm. So it's like you aren't living in your truth.
1: Exactly. I'm just glad to be vindicated, you know, because I was seen as a hater, jealous. So you're just jealous because she's prettier. And I think she had told me in my DM, she was like, you're just jealous of me. You want my platform. I said, your platform? Wow. I said, girl, have you seen my platform? Are you serious right now? Like, this is all she could think of. And I'm like, no, you are lying to people. You are grifting to people. You don't even live what you preach. In a sense, like, she kind of, I don't know. Let me reserve my
2: I think she's great clickbait. But at the same time, you're just misrepresenting yourself. And at this point, if she would have just came out and said, you know what, I'm a life coach, like, I don't think that she would be getting all of the backlash that she's receiving now. And when she gets defensive, she talks around you in circles. And, you know, if she's talking real fast, you're like, how people talk really fast when they're defensive and they're lying and they're trying to get you to believe what they're saying.
1: And their eyes get to blinking real fast. I notice her. They get to blinking real fast.
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0: biggest show in the city, Puzzle on the Corner with yours truly, Incognito. Another week to be great. You know, I'm here to do two things. Play these hits and make sure the hits do not stop. So tap in with me at 1-844-426-POTC.
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2: I used to think about immature things. 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

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My

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0: is a Money Making Monday. You are Shirley Incognito in here on a solo flight. Got my EP65 with me.
1: You know what it is.
0: DJ Mister said, I am finna go have some fun in the sun and take a little PTO. Ain't nothing wrong with it.
1: At all.
0: How you love that? May 18th. Today is International Museum Day, National No Dirty Shoes Day, National Visit Your Relatives Day, and National Cheese Souffle Day.
1: Okay.
0: Cheese souffle. That's something different right there, bro.
1: It is. It definitely is.
0: Man.
1: Shout out to the lactose intolerant people that will still try to celebrate.
0: That sounds like you're talking about me. HustleInTheCorner.com is the website. Just in case you get separated from the radio, you listen to us anytime, anywhere. And also, we got some fire interviews up on our YouTube channel. I'm talking about, man, T.I. was just in the studio. Candy Birds was just in the studio. We sat here and talked to Doggones Black.
1: Yeah, that's on the way. This week, it is on the way.
0: Just comment, like, and subscribe to our YouTube channel. Post it on the corner. Everything is spelled correctly. Post it on the corner.
1: Think what you had going on this weekend.
0: This past weekend, shoot, my sunroof went out in one of my trucks.
1: So what?
0: That hurt my feelings, dog. And we were supposed to get some rain. I escaped the rain. Went to an all-black award show with my folk, 5 on Pump 7.
1: Okay.
0: He got him an award for a car show, so shout out to him on the TikTok and the Instagram, 5 on Pump 7. Then what else I got into, man? I want to say I sat back, I ate good, and then I did the bedside Baptist thing online.
1: That's real.
0: That was it. I feel like I'm missing something. I feel like I am missing something. Let me go through my archives, and when we get back on this radio, I'll try to see if I skipped it for real.
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1: Man, I was reading something and I realized that the people in Dubai do not like the Flintstones.
5: The people in Dubai do not like the Flintstones. Mm-mm. Why they don't like the Flintstones?
1: That's a good question. But the people in Abu Dhabi do.
5: That might have been the best one.
1: For real, bro.
5: That might have been the best one. Oh, that tickled me. I mean, okay, you know, okay, so the people that's like, what? You know, French song, he say, yabba dabba doo. That was tea.
1: That was up. All right, what's happening? Yours truly, Incognito, tapping in. Wiz Nation, you already know what time it is.
5: And if she gets this DJ Misses, you post it on the corner.
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2: 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It's the Supreme Experience.
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0: HustleInTheCorner.com is the website. Yours truly, Incognito, hanging out with you. Hey, I need you to tap in with me because I'm going to play these hits and I'm going to make sure the hits don't stop. But as far as the entertainment twin, I want to know what you got planned for Memorial Day weekend. Are you going to go put your toes in the sand? You're going to just dip your big toe in the pool, in the yard, in the neighborhood? What you got going, man? My EP65 is in here hanging out with me.
1: Of course.
0: How was your weekend, brother?
1: The weekend was busy, man. We was DJing at a Metro by T-Mobile. Shout out to my folks over there. And then actually on Sunday, I got to read and recognize the scholarship recipients and the graduates. So from those that graduated high school all the way to college, we, you know, shouted them out. We read all their names, all the accomplishments. It's a real great look.
0: Congratulations. You was out there using your voice.
1: You know, something like that.
0: Using your gift. Now, earlier you asked me what else it was, and I felt like I was forgetting something. I did go do a live broadcast this past weekend.
1: Ah, that's right. You was at the oil change spot, wasn't you?
0: Yeah, man. I was giving away free oil changes this past weekend. That's something that I did. I gave away free oil changes. You never know when I'm going to be in the street, what I'm giving away. So I suggest that you tap in with me on social media at DATBOYINC. That's That Boy Inc. DATBOYINC.
1: So the playoffs just keep, you know, they rolling on.
0: Yeah.
1: In the Eastern Conference Finals,
0: yeah,
1: with the Knicks and Cavs. In the West, they start tonight. You got the Spurs and the Thunder. Huh. Who you got going to the NBA Finals?
0: Okay, see, them boys ain't got nothing to do but play basketball. So them boys definitely going to come up out the West. And on that East, the Knicks are on fire right now. But I tell you what, don't sleep on Spider and them Cavs, man. Don't sleep on them Cavs. The Cavs, this ain't their first rodeo, twin.
1: Midwest got something to say. I can't have New York get to the finals. No. How arrogant those fans are,
0: yeah.
1: I can't have them in the finals.
0: Gotta let them know. That's what's going on, man. Stick by your radio. You post it on the counter.
2: Incognito. Incognito. Okay. The biggest show in the city.
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1: My name is Incognito, hanging out with you on this Money Making Monday. So glad that you got us turned up, because without you listening, we ain't have no job, twin. Like, straight up, I be coming to work every day, and soon that key card go boop boop, I'm like, it's because I got the greatest listeners on the radio. Man, these folks be around here tripping on us, man. I wish I could tell you to have, but if you follow me on Instagram, I add you to my close friends. It's like a whole TV show in the close friends. You can see what 6'5 look like.
2: Yeah.
1: You know what I'm saying?
2: I'm here.
1: 6'5, mama was hanging out with us last week. His name's 6'5, but I'm going to call her mama 5'6.
2: Yeah. My mama's in town. A little after Mother's Day, we got to hang out, hit a baseball game. You know, just really getting to kick it because, you know, I stay down here. She stay in Indiana. You know, I don't get to see her all the time, but I make sure when she's here, I show her the best time. And I definitely want to make sure she came up here and seen what I get to do every day.
1: I love that, man. How you love that? Okay, Memorial Day is on deck. Put some on the grill. I got a little baby grill on yesterday, man. Did me some plant-based sausages. Did some plant-based sliders yesterday. Then I went to my favorite food and just fried me some fish fries, twin. But this weekend, we're going to get all the way loaded. If you're in Atlanta this weekend, man, make sure you pull up on us. We're going to be inside State Farm Arena for the sold-out birthday bash. Birthday bash is going to be lit in Atlanta. If you're coming to Atlanta for the weekend, birthday bash. Find out all the activations. Come tap in. And if you tap in with us on social media at POTC.LIVE, we'll try to hook you up with some overflow.
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0: and DJ Missy.
1: Man, I was reading something and I realized that the people in Dubai do not like the Flintstones.
0: The people in Dubai do not like the Flintstones. Mm-mm. Why they don't like the Flintstones?
1: That's a good question. But the people in Abu Dhabi do.
0: That might have been the best one.
1: For real, bro.
0: That might have been the best one. Oh, that tickled me. I mean, okay, you know, okay, so the people that's like, what? You know, French song, he say, yabba dabba doo. That was tea.
1: That was up. All right, what's happening? Yours truly, Incognito, tapping in. Wiz Nation, you already know what time it is.
0: And it's your guest, it's DJ Misses. You posted on the corner.
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1: Man, true story. My parents brought their dog to my house.
0: Okay.
1: You know how we talk to our pets all the time.
0: Mm-hmm.
1: Get, stop, don't move.
0: Yeah.
1: You hungry? You gotta go to the bathroom.
0: Mm-hmm.
1: So I wanted to change it up this time. I'm talking to their dog, Brutus. I say, hey, Brutus.
2: Wait. Your brother, Brutus?
1: Oh, so it would be my brother, wouldn't it?
2: Come on now.
1: I said, my parents' dog.
0: Here that's you your go. Brother.
2: That's and your
1: my,
2: brother.
1: And my brother. Don't make Brutus mad. He said, now you ain't claiming me. That might be the joke.
0: You posted on the corner for your ride home.
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0: biggest show in the city, Puzzle on the Corner with yours truly, Incognito. Another week to be great. I've been scrolling and felt like I might have missed some of these headline news stories, 6-5.
1: It is 6-5, your Puzzle on the Corner headlines. Elon Musk's claims against OpenAI were rejected by a federal judge after a jury found he missed the statute of limitations for filing suit. The lawsuit, which pitted Musk against OpenAI and its co-founders Sam Altman and Greg Brockman, ended in a victory for the AI firm. And the FDA is allowing illegal vaping products to remain on shelves nationwide despite a pre-market authorization system designed to protect public health. Critics argued that the Trump administration's decision to grant marketing authorizations to flavored vaping products is influenced by political donations from the tobacco industry. Former FDA officials warned that the new guidance undermines evidence-based regulation and could lead to an increase in youth vaping rates. The rollback of regulations has raised concern about the government's commitment to protecting children from nicotine addiction and other health risks associated with vaping. For these stories and more, visit PostOnTheCorner.com. 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Of course, you can give me a follow at The Real 6 and the number 5.
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0: Big Show on the City Post on the corner with yours truly, Incognito. Big shout out to everybody that's keeping the city in rotation. I'm talking about my delivery drivers, Uber drivers, ride share drivers. I'm talking about just anybody got four wheels or more on your vehicle and you helping keep this thing in rotation. We salute you. Got to know I'm in here taking phone calls and missing phone calls at the same time. So hit me up. 844-426-POTC.
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2: What up, Incognito, DJ Mrs. It's Brandy. I just wanted to call and give my brother, Quentin, a.k.a. Q-Ball, a.k.a. the self-proclaimed beer whisperer, if you will. I just wanted to give him a shout-out because I know he'd be in the truck driving, and he'd be bored. So I was on the radio. Could we post it on the corner?
0: Yeah, shout out to your brother, man. And I hope he hear this voicemail, too. All weekend long, we missed over 60 calls, so I'm about to be checking voicemails. If you call me right now, 844-426-POTC, we can talk about it. Whatever it is you want to talk about, we can talk about it. But I got to play that music, too, baby. Let's get back to it. You post it on the counter.
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7: I'm against this DJ Mrs.
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6: He was like, Ink, you always trying to be funny on the radio. 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
7: 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Keep going.
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7: Y-O-N-T.
6: Tony spelled backwards is why not?
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6: All right. Tomato, tomato. Mine, who's stuck on Interstate 75?
7: Rolling down Interstate 71.
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6: We're going to keep your drive lit right here on 101.1. 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
11: DJ Supreme, we do middays the Supreme way, 10 a.m. to 3 p.m. right here on The Wiz, where I ask you important questions like this. 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

0: HustleOnTheCorner.com is the website. My name is Incognito. Well, I've been playing whatever I want to today, for real. So why don't I play one of your favorite songs? Call me, 1-844-426-POTC. I love the way you all are interacting with me today. You know DJ misses on PTO, so you're keeping the phone lines jumping. Now, me and 6ix9ine navigating a few things in here, so we may miss a call or two. I felt like I just made one. Let me see what's going on.
1: You have new message.
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3: Blessings on blessings and greetings to you all. It is your girl, Bree, owner of Three Women and a Soul. I am leaving this message that I am your down south good eatery, baby. I got the goods for those that do the hood, okay? So get with me. I am mobile. I do catering. I am East Coast, West Coast. It doesn't even matter. I travel. So get with your girl when you can. Say it out loud, okay? Three women and a soul, baby. Thank you.
0: All right. Real deal entrepreneurs on the tap in. You got a business you want to show some love to. You want to get your followers up on Instagram. And my auntie is say Immigram. Go ahead and call us. 844-426-POTC. I want to put the spotlight on your business right now. And if you're at work and you can't really talk on the phone, you can hit me up on Instagram, POTC.LIVE.
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0: It's the website. My name is Incognito. Now, y'all been doing a good job at calling us, leaving us these voicemails. I'm going to check the DM today. I ain't doing nothing but 12 of my phones for real.
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2: Since I'm at the voicemail, a bad bitch could shout on herself. Hello, it's Big Trent. Follow me on Instagram at Trentris. Yeah, a lot of Trentris around this bitch. And y'all should play a song just on the love off the whoop-de-doo. Yeah, Lala the Trentris, that's D-A-T-R-E-N-C-H-T-R-E-S-S, duh. The song called Whoop-de-doo. But, give me a call first. Yeah, 734-556-2538. Yeah, shout out to Big Trent around the beach. I'm the biggest.
0: I can't believe she even called a radio station like this. I felt like she was trying to put my job on the line. I got to get her on the phone and see what was on her mind for real.
2: Yeah.
0: Big Trenches, what's up?
2: Who is this?
0: This is Incognito.
2: Incognito.
0: Mm-hmm. You had to call my voicemail to my play your song and you were cussing.
2: I was cussing?
0: Yeah, you were cussing real bad on the radio.
2: No, I wasn't.
0: Yeah, you was. You were talking about play my music and you were cussing real bad. Like you want to get me fired or something.
2: Oh my God, what's
0: no.
2: What the f*** is up? What's up, man?
0: And you're back cussing. See, then why I was calling you, I want to play your music, but your mouth's so nasty, baby. Help me help you.
2: All right, Dad, I'm going to help you. I'm going to help you, and we're going to help each other.
0: All right, so your song on Instagram, or it's on iTunes or Spotify?
2: Yep, it's everywhere.
0: What's the name of the song?
2: The name of the song is called Bluffing by Trentris.
0: What's your Instagram?
2: Yeah, a lot of Trentris, Big Trent in here. Detroit, Eastside, Detroit around here.
0: What up, though?
2: What up, though?
0: Yeah, them calves.
2: Yeah.
0: No, I just playing for
2: John.
0: I show that love, though, man. All right, Big Trenches, I be checking these voicemails, and we going to try to get your song on the radio. I need three people to go follow Big Trenches right now. What's your Instagram again?
2: My Instagram is Trenches, T-R-E-N-C-H-T-R-E-S-S.
0: I'm so glad you spelled it, because you know we got the smartest listeners on the radio.
2: You know I know.
0: We ain't have no job without you, baby. I hope your weekend was great, and your week is going to be the greatest.
2: 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Shout out to Incognito. 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
8: Man, I was reading something and I realized that the people in Dubai do not like the Flintstones.
0: The people in Dubai do not like the Flintstones. Mm-mm. Why they don't like the Flintstones?
8: That's a good question. But the people in Abu Dhabi do.
0: For real,
8: bro.
0: That might have been the best. Ah! Oh, that tickled me. Okay, so the people that's like, what? You know, friends told me, he said, yabba dabba doo. That was tea.
8: That was all. All right, what's happening? Yours truly, Incognito, tapping in. Wiz Nation. You already know what time it is.
0: And if she gets this DJ Misses, you posted on the corner.
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0: So I want to know, if you woke up tomorrow and all your problems were solved, what's the first thing you doing? 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
0: I'm going to sleep, bro. 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
8: 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Tomato, tomato. Man, who's stuck on Interstate 75?
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2: Ain't no doubt about it. Let's kick it off in the NBA East Semifinals, where the Cleveland Cavaliers walked into Detroit and dominated wire to wire, blowing the game open early and never letting the Pistons breathe. And I ain't gonna hold you, Detroit did try to fight. Jenkins hit a couple threes, Durant battled for nine boards, but the Pistons, man, they never led. The 31-point margin ranks among the Cavs' largest playoff wins ever and one of Detroit's worst postseason losses. Yeah, and Mitchell finished with 26 points and 8 assists, becoming the first Cavalier since LeBron to drop 25-plus and 8 plus in Game 7 on the road. Evan Mobley played the best playoff game of his career. 21 points, 12 rebounds, and a defensive stretch in the third where he blocked the shot, saved it from falling out of bounds, and started a break that ended with Sam Merrill drilling his fifth three. And that sequence swung the lead to 27 and broke Detroit's spirit. Merrill's shooting was historic, too. He became the first bench player in Cavs history to hit 5-plus threes in a Game 7. So the Pistons are back in Detroit, and Cleveland advances to the Eastern Conference Finals to face the New York Knicks, who swept Philadelphia. And congrats go to SGA, who was officially named the 2025-26 NBA MVP, marking his second consecutive win, and he received 83 of 100 first-place votes to beat finalists Nikola Jokic and Victor Wembanyama. Plus, check this out. SGA is the 14th player to win consecutive MVPs and the 7th to do so this century, joining Nikola Jokic, Giannis, Steph Curry, LeBron James, who did it twice, Steve Nash, and Tim Duncan. And that's all before he leads the Thunder into the Western Conference Finals against the Spurs, kicking off tonight at 8:30 p.m. Eastern on NBC and Peacock. All right, that does it for me. That's been your Posted on the Corner Sports Minute with the playmaker Hollywood Zay. For this story, scores, and more, head on over to postedonthecorner.com. 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